Elton John, now otherwise known as Sir Reggie Dwight, and his hit from 1975, Philadelphia Freedom. 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

Well, Tony Orlando and Don Hedvig with this one from back in 1973. 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
1: Well,
0: it's rectangular, just like everyone else's.

0: And now, Time Machine.
1: The final consultations were yesterday afternoon. Advisors and leaders of Congress were given a chance to object to the strike. They didn't, no one did, and Mr. Reagan was speaking last night to the committed.
2: Today, we have done what we had to do. If necessary, we shall do it again. It gives me no pleasure to say that, and I wish it were otherwise. When our citizens are abused or attacked anywhere in the world on the direct orders of a hostile regime, we will respond so long as I'm in this Oval Office.
1: To those abroad, Mr. Reagan said he tried diplomacy and sanctions, but nothing had worked.
2: Despite our repeated warnings, Gaddafi continued his reckless policy of intimidation, his relentless pursuit of terror. He counted on America to be passive. He counted wrong.
0: Time machine.

0: 50 cents. No phone, no boo, no pets. I ain't got no cigarettes, but 2 hours of...
1: Well, there's a drum beat that you know when you hear it. We're about to hear Roy Orbison, 1964. And oh, pretty woman from your KawarthaOldies.com, the fantastic Kawartha Time Machine.

0: and the aroma of exhaust means Riverdale is getting ready for a big hot rod race. Stick around and enjoy some real four-barrel excitement.
1: Give her a try again, Art.
0: Right, Chuck.
1: Boy, if a flea can live through that, I'll treat.
0: Die hard. What's the verdict, Chuck?
1: Chuck, Art, I'd say all she needs to win the race is a minor tune-up.
0: Like, for instance?
1: No! Like a new set of spark plugs and a few odds and ends.
0: Like, for instance?
1: Oh, a couple of cylinders, a rebore, a new drive shaft, a front axle, a new carburetor, a new...
2: Really, boys? Is this any way to win a race?
0: I guess you haven't heard. The only race this crate will win is the one to the junkyard.
1: Amen!
3: Amen!
2: Sillies, haven't you ever heard of teamwork?
1: Teamwork?
4: Did somebody mention my specialty? Being captain of the Riverdale basketball team, track team, and varsity team, to mention a few, I hereby offer my services as captain of this little venture. What's the game? Basketball? Baseball? What?
1: It's putting this clunker in shape for the hot rod race.
4: I resign!
2: Too late, Reggie. The game has begun.
5: Hello there, Peabody here.
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7: We are on our way with the almanac for today, the 9th of September. Michael Bublé is 51 today. The late Bruce Palmer, bassist for Buffalo Springfield, born in 1946. The late Otis Redding in 1941. The late Ines Fox in 1937. Hugh Grant is 66 today, Adam Sandler is 60, and the late Cliff Robertson was born in 1923 on the 9th of September. He passed away in 2011. On TV in 1951, the first broadcast of the soap opera Love of Life on CBS. 1956, Elvis Presley's first appearance on The Ed Sullivan Show. He performed Don't Be Cruel, Love Me Tender, and Ready Teddy from the CBS studios in L.A. On the show, Presley was 21 at the time, was introduced by British actor Charles Laughton. He was filling in for Sullivan, who was at home recovering from a car crash. Variety Mag reported that for the first time in the history of the record business, a single record had achieved 1 million sales before being released to the public. With 60 million viewers, or 82.6% of the audience at the time in North America, the performance earned the show's best ratings in 2 years. I guess. It became the most watched TV broadcast of the 1950s. You'll hear an excerpt of that at the end of the almanac. 1963, NBC expands the Huntley-Brinkley Report, its evening television news program, from 15 minutes to 30 minutes. Big jump back in 63. In music, 2005, Ringo Starr's birthplace had its fate sealed when Liverpool City Council confirmed it was to demolish the house where Starr was born because it had no historical significance. Right. The house in Dingle was one of 460 properties to be demolished for a regeneration project. The council said that Mandarin Street had no significance because Ringo had spent only 3 months of his life there. 1975, Paul McCartney and Wings kicked off their historic 13-month world tour. U.S. performances were recorded for the triple album Wings Over America. The North American leg was McCartney's first live performance there since the Beatles' final tour back in 66. In 1965, the Rolling Stones were at number one with a Can't Get No Satisfaction, their fourth number one song. Keith Richards recorded a rough version of the riff in a hotel room in Florida. He ran through it once before falling dead asleep, he said. When he listened back to the tape in the morning, there was about 2 minutes of acoustic guitar before you could hear him drop the pick. And then he said, me snoring for the next 40 minutes. On this date in music history,
8: Thank you very much. Mr. Sullivan, we know that somewhere out there that you're looking at, and all the boys and myself and everybody out here are looking forward to seeing you back on television. And we'll be seeing you October the 28th in New York, and we'll be back on your show again. Friends, as a great philosopher once said...

Can you just imagine a television show on network TV commanding 82%+ of the total viewing audience? What a ride. And for these guys, with this...

overnight. Showers continuing through the evening and off and on overnight. Risk of a thunderstorm as well this evening. A low of 15, but the winds will die down. For tomorrow, a mix of sun and cloud. Windy once again with a high of 22. The humidex, a little more moderate at 25. UV index high at 6, clear in 7. Overnight, that's right, 7. A couple of cool nights on the way. For Friday, sunny with a high of 22, a low of 8 with a clear sky. Sunny to begin the weekend with a high of 24 on Saturday. Cloudy periods with a chance of showers overnight, a low of 16. For Sunday, mix of sun and cloud with a chance for rain at 60%, so it likely will at some point. 22 for the high on Sunday, showers and 11 overnight. Monday, sun cloud mix with a slight chance for showers. 20 for the high, showers and 11 overnight once again. And for Tuesday, the middle of the month, September the 15th, and the Pathway of Fame Induction Day, by the way. It'll be cloudy on Tuesday with a 60% chance of rain with a forecast high of 21.

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1: Now it's interesting, Kirk Gibson made his major league debut, his very first at-bat in the big league, against Goose Gossett. That's a great way to break in. And Gossett struck him out on three pitches.
2: Blew him away, Sparky says.
1: And maybe because of that, Gossett is saying, I can get him. Well, we'll see. Ball one. The infield is up. They give Gibson the left field foul line. Brown is in left. And there it goes!
3: Time Machine.

a one-time member of Fleetwood Mac back in the day. Struck out on his own and hit the charts with this back in 1978. Sentimental Lady, Bob Welch, YourKawarthaOldies.com.

overnight. Showers continuing through the mainland off and on overnight. Risk of a thunderstorm as well this evening. A low of 15, but the winds will die down. For tomorrow, a mix of sun and cloud. Windy once again with a high of 22. The humidex, a little more moderate at 25. UV index high at 6, clear in 7. Overnight, that's right, 7. A couple of cool nights on the way. For Friday, sunny with a high of 22, a low of 8 with a clear sky. Sunny to begin the weekend with a high of 24 on Saturday. Cloudy periods with a chance of showers overnight, a low of 16. For Sunday, mix of sun and cloud with a chance for rain at 60%, so it likely will at some point. 22 for the high on Sunday, showers and 11 overnight. Monday, sun cloud mix with a slight chance for showers. 20 for the high, showers and 11 overnight once again. And for Tuesday, the middle of the month, September the 15th, and Pathway of Fame Induction Day, by the way. It'll be cloudy on Tuesday with a 60% chance of rain with a forecast high of 21.

0: The Kawatha Time Machine remembers
1: the Gemini space flights. The trips are long. The training is hard, like this spacewalk practice. But the astronauts do some things you do. In space, they drank Tang. They mixed it like this in a zero-G pouch, because with no gravity, it would fly all over. You don't have that problem. You can mix it in a glass. Up there, they have to drink it carefully, this way. You can drink it any way you like. Tang tastes orangey. Tastes great. Has lots of vitamins C and A. Tang, chosen for the Gemini astronauts. Have a blast. Have some Tang.
2: In our comedy classic spotlight today, Joan Rivers. We haven't featured Joan Rivers of late. Famous for her appearances on the Ed Sullivan Show, Carol Burnett, filling in for The Tonight Show, and all that stand-up. Joan Rivers.
3: I'll tell you something, the way the styles are today, I'm glad I'm married, because if I was single, I could never get married looking like this, you know? And I feel sorry for any single girl today. The styles and the whole society is not for single girls, you know that. Single men, yes. A man, he's single, he's so lucky. A boy on a date, all he has to be is clean and able to pick up the check. He's a winner. You know that. Or a man can call up anybody in the whole world. You know that? Hello, I saw your name in the locker room. I thought I'd give you a quick call. Excuse me. A girl can't call. Girl, you have to wait for the phone to ring, right? And when you finally go on the date, the girl has to be well-dressed. The face has to look nice. The hair has to be in shape. The girl has to be the one that's bright and pretty, intelligent, a good sport. Howard Johnson's again, hooray, hooray. Excuse me. A girl, you're 30 years old, you're not married, you're an old maid. A man, he's 90 years old, he's not married, he's a catch. It's a whole different thing. Isn't that so? Yes, yes. It kills me. You have an extra man, bring him along. He's 98. Bring him. He's dead. Bring him. We'll prop him. Just bring him. We'll say he's quiet. I know what I'm speaking about, because my mother had two of us at home that weren't, as the expression goes, moving. And I... Don't ask. And I'm from a little town called Larchmont, where if you're not married, if you're a girl, and you're over 21, you're better off dead. It's that simple, you know? And I was the last girl in Larchmont. Do you know how that feels? Sitting around my mother's house, 21, 22, 24, having a good time, living, eating candy bars, enjoying myself, but single. And the neighbors would come over and they'd say to my mother, how's Joan? Still not married? And my mother would say, if she were alive. You know how that hurts? When you're sitting right there? When I was 21, my mother said, only a doctor for you. When I was 22, she said, all right, a lawyer, CPA. 24, she said, well, grab a dentist. 26, she said, anything. If he could make it to the door, he was mine, you know? What do you mean you don't like him? He's intelligent, he found the bell himself. What do you want? Anybody that came to my house was it. Oh, Joan, there's the most attractive young man down here with a mask and a gun. Anything I show him.
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And here's our Zoot Salon group jostling old man Offenbach with their idea of the Barcarolle. Blow it steady, Nat.

Nelson Riddle. 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

Başkanı, hadi.

this guy could rock and this guy could roll, but he can also slow down and do the ballads too. Bob Seger and the Silver Bullet Band we've got tonight on YourKawarthaOldies.com.

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1: And with each beat of my heart, for every day we apart, I'll hunger for every wasted hour.
0: And I-

Well, Billy Joel, as it turned out, never had a number one song on the Chum chart anyway, but he came close a number of times. With this one, for example, number two. Here's My Life, Billy Joel.

0: those things missed.
1: That's right, time for a Lost and Found Forgotten Fave as we mine the archives for forgotten favorites and classics. Going back to the 1950s for the Kingston Trio, one member of that trio was John Stewart, who launched a solo career back in the 70s. And he hit gold as the decade was coming to a close in 1979 with a song called Gold. He had a couple of other releases, but this was certainly the biggest hit that he had. As the 70s came to a close, Gold, John Stewart, our forgotten fave.

0: business. 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
1: Yeah. Talk it to him, bro.
0: Turn it up. Come on. Turn up that bass. Oh, yeah.
1: Come on, turn it up, bass. Come on.
0: Now, look here. I want that guitar to fall in on that. Turn it up now. Oh, yeah.

0: And now, Time Machine.
1: The presidential campaign of 1952 found the man from Libertyville, Illinois, pitted against the most popular general. Adlai Stevenson fought for what he believed.
2: Let's talk sense to the American people. Let's tell them the truth, that there are no gains without pains, that we are now on the eve of great decisions, not easy decisions, like resistance when you're attacked, but a long, patient, costly struggle which alone can assure triumph over the great enemies of man. War, poverty, and tyranny, and the assaults upon human dignity, which are the most grievous consequences of each.
1: But the military man millions called Ike was to triumph at the polls.
3: We must be ready to dare all for our country. For history does not long entrust the care of freedom to the weak or the timid. A people that values its privileges above its principles soon loses both.
4: Time Machine.

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1: Well,
0: it's rectangular, just like everyone else's.

0: Wafa time machine remembers.
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4: 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Oh. 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
2: One o'clock Eastern Daylight Saving Time, soon to be standard time when we turn the clocks back at some point, perhaps for the last time. One never knows. In the meantime, we hope you survived the return of the Punnett One from Kawartha Ken yesterday. Today, a bit of a parable for you. A lumberjack goes into a magic forest to cut a tree. Upon arrival, he began to swing at the tree when the tree shouted, "Wait, I'm a talking tree." Well, the lumberjack grinned and said, "And you will dialogue."

but from way back in the very beginning of their career, the Carpenters, and we've only just begun, 1970. Your Kawartha Oldies.com, the fantastic Kawartha time machine. We've

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1: 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I sure am. Yeah, on the
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4: 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You know that, right? 'Cause I'm
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3: Thanks, Rob. Good morning again, everybody. The Peterborough Petes have taken a 4-0 lead in their 8-point OHL playoff series with the Ottawa 67s. A much better game last night at the M Center than Tuesday's opener. The two clubs were tied at 2 with less than 3 minutes to go in the third period before the Petes blew it open with three quickies to win it 5-2.
4: We came down to the last 3 minutes, and we were forcing them and trying to get that winning goal, and finally Mark Kupelo put it in, and it was a big goal for us, because virtually if you win or tie on the road and you're the visiting team in one of those first two games, that you crack the home advantage, and it's an 8-point series, and then if you win your games at home, you can have that eighth game in your own building.
3: Pete's coach Dick Todd. Darren Treloar led the way with a hat trick and a lot of hustle. Kupelo, as Dick mentioned, with the winner. John Vicarelli had the other one. Game three goes tonight back in the nation's capital. Four other playoff games last night in the OHL. The Marlboros over Cornwall 5-2, and Belleville shut down Oshawa 2-0. So both those series are now tied at 2 points apiece. London over Windsor 3-2, and Hamilton nipped North Bay 5-4. London and Hamilton leading those respective series 4 points to nothing. NHL action last night. Montreal and Quebec remained tied atop the Adams division as the Canadiens defeated Washington 3-2, while Les Nordiques kept pace with a 5-1 win over the New York Islanders. In the Montreal-Washington game, Peterborough's Bob Gainey scored his 19th of the season, while Bobby Carpenter had his 50th of the year for the Capitals, become the first U.S.-born player to ever score 50 in a single season.
5: You know, I owe a lot to the team. You know, the team has just been fantastic towards me, and they gave me every possible chance to do it, from management down to every single player. And, you know, I'm just so thankful that I was able to do it, you know, with Washington, and been here for 4 years now, and to be able to do it with the guys that you've been with for 2.5 years is something special.
3: Elsewhere last night, Boston and St. Louis playing to a 1-1 overtime tie. Vancouver nipped the Jersey Devils 3-2, and Mike Keenan's Philly Flyers won their 9th in a row, 8-4 over the New York Rangers, and now have an 8-point lead atop the NHL's Patrick Division. And we'll be back with the rest of the sports right after this.
6: Winter weather got you down? Think positively. The worst is over. It will soon be exhilarating spring with glorious weather and exciting events. What's the state of your transportation for this? Sorry I asked. Right now, you can update your vehicle and save as well. Calogemy Ford Mercury has the best deals in the country. So go ahead, shop the rest. Then come to Calogemy Ford Mercury in Campbellford for the deal that's best.
3: Well, after dropping their final two games in round-robin play following 7 straight wins, Canada must now play a semi-final game today at the Ladies World Curling Championship in Sweden. Jerry Campbell has more.
7: Canada versus Sweden and Switzerland versus Scotland in the semi-finals of the World Ladies Curling Championships this afternoon in Sweden. Switzerland finished first in the round-robin yesterday with an 8-1 win-loss record, while Canada, after winning 6 straight here, lost twice to finish in second place at 7-2. Sweden ended up in third at 6-3, and Scotland and Germany finished tied for fourth place with identical 5-4 win-loss records. Scotland beat Germany this morning 10-4 in the tiebreaker to make the semifinals. The two winners will meet late Saturday afternoon for the gold medal, while the two losers will meet for the bronze medal earlier Saturday afternoon. Jerry Campbell, News Radio, Jan Shipping, Sweden.
3: The host rinks are leading the way at the Canadian Senior Curling Championships in Yorkton, Saskatchewan. Saskatoon holds down first place in men's play with an 8-1 record. Tied for second at 7-2 are Alberta, Ontario, and Manitoba. Topping the women's event at 8-0 is defending champion Saskatchewan. Ontario next at 7-1, followed by Alberta at 6-1. And Saskatchewan leads the way at the Canadian College Mixed Curling Championships in Saskatoon with a 2-0 mark. The Ontario entry out of Ottawa and skipped by Peterborough's Steve Whitehill dropped both their opening round games yesterday. Andy Hicks, Thomas A. Stewart Rink split their games yesterday at the All-Ontario High School Boys Curling Championships in Kirkland Lake. They beat Wilburn of Scarborough 12-3 yesterday morning, then dropped a 7-5 decision last night to Sherwood Secondary of Hamilton. They'll play Georgetown this morning at 9 in about 45 minutes, and a win there would send them into the quarterfinals. Billy Glasson has retained the lead after the second round of the Las Vegas Invitational Golf Tournament. He's one shot up in front of Tom Watson in the 5-day event. Canadians Dan Halderson and Jimmy Nelford are both 9 shots behind the leader. In OHA Junior C quarterfinal play, Gananoque shut out Bowmanville 4-0. The Eagles still lead the best of 7-2-1 with Game 4 set for Bowmanville Sunday evening. In OHA Juvenile Finals, Brampton over Peterborough 4-3 in overtime. Brampton leads the 6-pointer 4-2. Game 4 goes tomorrow 1 p.m. at the Kinsmen. in OMHA Juvenile E playoffs semifinals. Ops down Warsaw 6-5 in overtime to take a 3-2 lead in the best of seven. Midget C semifinals, Lakefield winning a best of five over Oro. Switzer Sports downing Oro 3-2 to take that best of 5-3-1. Lakeshore League finals, Prime Cut Food novices from Peterborough over Pickering 4-0. Peterborough wins that best of three league championship 2-0. Tri-County Adam finals, Ennismore Wood Marine down Beaverton 6-5 in overtime. Ennismore leads the best of 7-2-0. The 9th Annual Labatt's Men's Hockey Tournament opened last night at the Kinsman Center with 10 games. The tournament continues all weekend with a final set to start at noon Sunday at the Kinsman. And briefly, a couple of things coming up. The 9th Annual Team Trent Alumni Hockey Tournament gets underway today at Northcrest Arena, actually tonight at 8:30. There's wheelchair basketball action Sunday 1-5 at Crestwood. Simcoe County meets the Liflock Wheelers in a doubleheader. Peterborough Figure Skating Club is hosting their annual carnival tomorrow at the Memorial Center, a matinee at 2, an evening show at 8. There's a benefit hockey game between the Toronto Ice Owls, a blind hockey team, and Ennismore minor hockey officials Sunday, 3 p.m. at the Ennismore Community Center. And both the Blue Jays and Expos rained out in Grapefruit League action yesterday. 15 past 8, that's a look at sports brought to you by Calo Jimmy, Ford, Mercury, and Campbellford.
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8: Robert Rudd recapping the news. Peterborough firefighters are dousing flames in commercial buildings on George Street opposite Peterborough Square at this hour. It's in the block between Simcoe and Charlotte Streets. Firefighters were dispatched to the European Delicatessen on George sometime after 3 this morning. Also damaged in the blaze on George Street are the United Cigar Store and Charlotte Jewelers. The Scotia Bank down there will not be open today due to the activity in the area. Traffic movement is restricted on George Street, on Charlotte Street, and on Simcoe Street. Peterborough weather, sunshine with a high of 5 degrees. Right now, -4, 26 Fahrenheit at CHEX.
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10: 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Good morning. The fuel line is open at 745-2439. 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
4: 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We haven't featured Joan Rivers of late. 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
6: This is a lovely show to be on, Carol. It's so nice to be here. She's such a nice hostess, and I had a terrible time getting here, so I'm twice as happy to be here because New York, I don't know if you know, but it's pouring rain, lousy weather. And we flew in to, you know, get here, and we're going out to the airport. And you know how there's going to be trouble from the very beginning? We're driving out to the airport, and I look out of the taxi window, and flying along right above our heads is an albatross. Whistling going my way. So we get to the airport, and no one's flying. American isn't going. Eastern isn't going. United isn't going. My airplane, Trans Jersey, is going. So I'm a little nervous, and I said to them, "How come you're flying?" And they said to me, "Don't worry, there is nothing to worry about." And they give me a rabbit's foot and a cross. Because I was going tourist. Everybody in first class got their own priest. It was the most amazing thing. And yes! And they take us out to look at the plane, and even the plane looks afraid, and it's standing there, yes, parked in front of its hangar with its wings folded over its nose. And on the side of the plane is the plane's name, which is the Flying Titanic. So, I'm scared, right? And they have us all lined up looking at the plane, and there's a man standing right over here, right next to me, looking at the plane, and he's saying things like, "If the Lord wanted man to fly, he'd give him wings." And I start to get cramps. No, that guy was our pilot. So, which I should have known if I was smart, because he was in full uniform. He had the cape and the S, the whole thing. But we get on the plane, and I'm starting to crack now, you know? And I'm looking for the stewardess for a little solace, help, whatever. Where is the stewardess where a woman wants a, huh? Huh? Nowhere, busy with the men. Coffee, tea, what you will, hello. Let a woman ask a stewardess for help. Stewardess!

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1: First she squeezes the tomatoes, then she squeezes the melons, and now she's squeezing the Charmin. Please don't squeeze the Charmin.
2: But this is new Charmin bathroom tissue. It's so squeezably soft.
1: Mrs. Logan.
2: I just can't resist it.
1: If you only knew, Mrs. Logan. I can't resist it myself. I like to sneak a squeeze on the sly. Squeezably soft. And that fragrant Charmin is added. Nice touch.
2: Mr. Whipple, please, don't squeeze the Charmin.
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2: You're aboard the time machine.
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1: Leave it to Beaver. 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
2: Do you have room in your suitcase for my shoes?
3: Yeah, I guess so. What's the matter with your suitcase?
2: Well, I don't want to jam them in with my dresses.
3: Oh, of course not. Maybe you could wrap them in one of my clean shirts.
4: Hey, you guys are only going to be gone one night. How come we got to have Mrs. Evans come and stay with us?
2: Well, we'll feel better if someone's here.
4: Well, I guess she's okay. If we got to have a warden.
3: Wally, she's not a warden. She's a very nice woman.
5: Last time she was here, she made me eat peas.
2: Beaver, I thought you liked peas.
5: Well, I do. I just don't like the insides.
4: Hey, Dad, if you're going to Freeport for a business meeting, how come Mom gets to go along?
3: Oh, well, the company likes for the wives to get to know each other.
4: Boy, that sounds dumb.
2: I don't think it's dumb at all.
5: When I get married, I'm not going to take my wife anywhere. Not even to Disneyland.
2: Beaver, why would you say a thing like that?
5: Well, just because you're married, that doesn't mean you gotta like girls.

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2: Gary Galladay.
1: That's it.
2: How tough is it? Well, you had to give me right there. 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
3: Thanks, Ernie. You are my favorite ball player, you know.
1: Well, Gary, you're my favorite sportscaster.
3: Thanks a lot. You know, my vote's already going in for you with the Baseball Hall of Fame.
1: Well, thank you, Gary.
4: Okay, Ernie Witt, 3-2-1. Well, Ernie, another baseball season just around the corner, and I think coming off last year, the Jays with their best one-loss record, I'm sure you and your teammates are looking forward to a good year in 83.
1: Well, that's true. At this time of year, everyone's optimistic, and like you said, coming off a good season, it makes you look more so the upcoming season. And, you know, again, with the talent that we have on the club, I don't foresee any problems us contending in the American League East.
2: Blue Jay pitchers, no doubt about it, with Jimmy Clancy and Dave Steve. And you're the guy that's in a position to know just how good they are behind the plate between yourself and Buck Martinez. How good are Clancy and Steve?
1: Well, those two are both capable of winning 20 games.

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2: She got the way to move
0: your
2: me,
0: Kawartha.
2: She got a pretty woman walking down the street.
0: Your Kawartha

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Bee Gees and Stayin' Alive on the fantastic Kawartha Time Machine.

0: those things missed.
1: That's right, time for a Lost and Found Forgotten Fave as we mine the archives for forgotten favorites and classics. Going back to the 1950s for the Kingston Trio, one member of that trio was John Stewart, who launched a solo career back in the 70s. And he hit gold as the decade was coming to a close in 1979. With a song called Gold. He had a couple of other releases, but this was certainly the biggest hit that he had. As the 70s came to a close, Gold, John Stewart, our forgotten fave.

0: Oh, what's your sign?
1: You live around here, Mama? For a little action, sugar? You're the
2: one with the time machine. Well, don't you have an opening line?
3: Hi, I'm extremely wealthy.
4: How about later in my place?
2: You're married, Herb.
4: Oh, yeah.

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2: Laugh track.
3: Charlie Ferguson here, minding your P's and your Q's with some advice on etiquette. You take your etiquette, that shows you which knife to use when you're trying to balance your P's. How to stick out your little finger when you're drinking tea so as won't nobody get to steal your sugar lumps. Here's a question from a reader signed Concern. Should olives be eaten with the fingers? Well, Con, it all depends on where you come from and how you was brung up. Now, you take them cannonballs over in the New Guinea. They generally prefer to eat the fingers first. Here's one from Worried Sick. What should the father of a bride wear at a summer wedding? Well, Sick, by the time the father of the bride pays for the wedding, he'll be lucky if he has clothes enough to make an appearance on the veranda. Oh, my God, here's a teaser. From Nervous. What is the best way to eat Italian spaghetti so as not to cause a fuss? Well, I'll tell you the important thing to remember with these foreign entanglements like spaghetti is to be sure to let your head hang well over the plate. After that, it don't make too much of a mind whether you wind it all up in a fork or suck it.
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1: If there are words that could bind them now, the city of Boston, the entire nation, hasn't witnessed a tragedy like this in my lifetime. The Coconut Grove in the South End, as you must surely know by now, has been the scene of a most horrible fire. Perhaps 500 people are dead. Western movie favorite Buck Jones among them. Recognition of loved ones is a horrible chore for the many who've come here today. We now are fairly sure that a busboy was using a lighted match to change a bulb in a fixture. Apparently some decorations caught the flame. The rest you know. The basement in flames, the resultant panic. It started at 10:15. It hasn't ended yet. For many families, the Coconut Grove story has no ending. It is a repeating nightmare from this day forward.
2: Time Machine!

The song had a drum beat that was sampled over and over again over the years. 1965's 1, 2, 3, Glenn Berry on YourKawarthaOldies.com.

0: Jackie Gleason. 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With the stars Art Carney, Audrey Meadows, and Joyce Randolph.
1: 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We haven't featured Joan Rivers of late. 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Joan Rivers.
2: Dumb doesn't matter when you're beautiful, which is why I am educated. My father is a doctor, and do you know how my father slaved? Do you know, to send a daughter through college, do you know how hard it is for a doctor to raise that money? Huh? Huh? You do. Do you know how many illegal operations my father had to perform? Do you think it's easy to convince a 92-year-old man he needs his tonsils put back in? Do you know what my father went through? And now I have to tell my father I was educated in vain. What good does education do you? You're a woman. Does it do you any good? Now that you're married, what good? I'm a philosophy major. What good does philosophy do me now? I can go to the butcher, prove the meat doesn't exist. What good? What good? Calculus. Calculus. I was educated. I can figure out the length of a room. You don't need calculus when you figure out the length of a room once you're married. You know how you figure it out? It's always 7 inches longer than your vacuum cleaner cord. That's how you figure out the length of a room. Physics. Remember that lot? An object in motion tends to remain in motion. Remember that? An object in motion tends to remain in motion. A lie! Once you're married, an object in motion gets back into bed when the object goes to the office. That's where I spend my day. I'm educated. Why should I kill myself? Why should I cook? Do you ever stop and say to yourself, why me? Some days I'm lying in bed. I say, why me, Lord? The Lord wanted me to cook. He would have given me aluminum hands. Why me? These hands were meant to hold charge cards. Look at that. Perfect.

0: civilization where humans run wild in the jungles. And the superior beings are apes.
1: Tribunal has placed you in my custody for final disposition. You realize what that means? No. Emasculation, to begin with. Then experimental surgery on the speech centers, on the brain. Then a kind of living death.
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Well, these are the moments. Another one of those infamous one-hit wonders who arrived with a song that was on everybody's lips, and then they went away. Don't know where they went, but from 1970, these are the moments. And Love on a Two-Way Street from YourKawarthaOldies.com.

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1: 1982.
2: In an unusual move, the Peterborough Utilities Commission is becoming involved in a real estate transaction on behalf of its general manager. Commissioners voted in a caucus session last night to approve bridge financing at the Commission's current prime bank rate for short-term funding, enabling the general manager to locate his family in Peterborough. Kent Edwards, hired last year, has been living in Peterborough since November 30th, but his family has remained in Brantford due to the lack of a purchaser for the family home. Assistant General Manager Don Best says Edwards placed his Brantford home on the market as soon as he obtained the job in Peterborough. Best says the PUC feels it's in the best interests of all concerned if the Edwards family joins Mr. Edwards in Peterborough. The PUC is to control the listing price of the Brantford home, and an agreement provides for protection of excessive losses on the sale of the home. Through the province's Experience 82 summer employment program, the Central Ontario Travel Association will hire 22 young people, one of whom will act as senior travel counselor based in Peterborough. The counselors will work from June 21st to September 3rd at various locations, providing tourist information for those stopping to learn of accommodation or attractions. That's the news for Carlings O'Keefe, Brewers of OV.
1: Time Machine.

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Your Kawartha Oldies.com, the fantastic Kawartha Time Machine.

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1: This is Your Life, an American television tradition. And now, here he is, Mr. This Is Your Life himself, Ralph Edwards.
2: Our teenagers today are molded by many influences, some profound, some lighthearted, each important in its way. And one of those lighthearted influences is popular music. Right now, the curtain in our This Is Your Life studio is going up on an exciting group of people. Without their seeing us for a moment, let's take a look at them through a camera. Now, there they are.
3: Favorite popular young singers, Frankie Avalon, Andy Williams, Fabian, and Connie Francis. And there's famous television disc jockey Dick Clark, and educator Dr. F. Willard Robinson of the Los Angeles City Schools. One of them is about to be our guest of honor on This Is Your Life, but he doesn't know it yet. He thinks he's about to take part in a panel discussion of teenage music. Let's go in and surprise him.
4: my name's Ralph Edwards, and hi, y'all. I've met all you other panel members, but until this moment, I haven't had the pleasure of meeting you and saying to you, Dick Clark. Hi, Dick. Musical star maker, America's number one disc jockey, host. Oh, my, he's become a spokesman for the great, wholesome majority of American teenagers. Tonight, Dick, this is your life. These friends of yours here have helped us surprise you. Our thanks to all of you singing stars and our sneaky fellas and girls that you are. And to you too, Dr. Robinson of the Los Angeles City Schools. Thank you very much, Dr. F. Willard Robinson.
5: No wonder he wasn't worried about this.
4: Yeah, he wasn't worried about why should he? He's not going to be hurt. Dick Clark, if you'll step down, we'll find out why these friends on stage with you and those in our studio audience and millions of others across the country think you're such a great guy.
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Here's the latest weather forecast for Peterborough and the Kawartha Lakes for the next 7 days from the Kawartha Time Machine. We'll start the day with sunshine and a few passing clouds. Expect a pleasant afternoon high of 23. Tonight stays mainly clear with an overnight low of 12. Another beautiful September day is on the way for tomorrow. Expect lots of sunshine from morning through late afternoon with a daytime high of 25. Friday night will be clear and comfortable, dipping to 13. Saturday brings a mix of sun and cloud, but it remains warm and dry. Afternoon temperatures climb to 26 Celsius. Overnight, skies become partly cloudy with a low of 15. Sunday promises a warm late summer day with a mix of sun and cloud and only a slight chance of a brief shower late in the day. The high reaches 27. Sunday night stays mild with a low of 16. Monday continues the warm trend with a mix of sun and cloud. There's a small chance of an afternoon shower, but many areas should stay dry. Look for a high of 26. Overnight temperatures settle to 15. For Tuesday, clouds increase through the day, bringing a better chance of scattered showers by afternoon. The daytime high will be 24. Tuesday night remains cloudy with a chance of showers and an overnight low of 14. And for Wednesday, we'll finish the forecast with mostly cloudy skies and periods of showers possible during the day. Temperatures become a little cooler with a high of 22. Wednesday night turns partly cloudy with a low of 11. And that's your weather from the Kawartha Time Machine.

He can this be the king of rock and roll forever and ever, he will. Elvis Presley, 1960. It's Now or Never. Your Kawartha Oldies.

0: things missed.
1: That's right, time for a lost and found forgotten fave as we mine the archives for forgotten favorites and classics. Going back to the 1950s for the Kingston Trio, one member of that trio was John Stewart, who launched a solo career back in the 70s. And he hit gold as the decade was coming to a close in 1979 with a song called Gold. He had a couple of other releases, but this was certainly the biggest hit that he had. As the 70s came to a close, Gold, John Stewart, our forgotten fave.

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1: The 35mm automatic one-touch from Nikon. It puts great photography at everybody's fingertips. The Nikon 35mm Teletouch, the automatic camera. It puts great wide-angle telephoto and close-up photography at everybody's

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1: I'm looking for Amos Silo.
2: A shame you had to waste your time. Amos is dead.
1: When did he die?
2: Yesterday. So I'm heading on to Silton. Take you there, glad to.
1: Yeah, well, I made it out here. I guess I can make it back.
2: We do have a time with people who wander in the desert and don't know the country. Easy to get lost.
3: I'm trying to locate one of my men. He's registered in the motel, but he hasn't been in his room. His name is Joe Mannix.
4: He's in jail.
3: What's the charge?
4: Suspicion of breaking and entering.
3: I'll post bail. How much?
4: I'll have to check that and get back to you.
3: I'd appreciate that, Sheriff. Can I expect to hear from you within the next hour?
4: Well, I don't know if we can get things sorted out quite that fast.
3: Try, Sheriff. Try hard.
4: Is that a threat, Mr. Wickersham?
3: No threat, Sheriff. A promise.
5: Here's the latest weather forecast for Peterborough and the Kawartha Lakes for the next 7 days from the Kawartha Time Machine. We'll start the day with sunshine and a few passing clouds. Expect a pleasant afternoon high of 23. Tonight stays mainly clear with an overnight low of 12. Another beautiful September day is on the way for tomorrow. Expect lots of sunshine from morning through late afternoon with a daytime high of 25. Friday night will be clear and comfortable, dipping to 13. Saturday brings a mix of sun and cloud, but it remains warm and dry. Afternoon temperatures climb to 26 Celsius. Overnight, skies become partly cloudy with a low of 15. Sunday promises a warm late summer day with a mix of sun and cloud and only a slight chance of a brief shower late in the day. The high reaches 27. Sunday night stays mild with a low of 16. Monday continues the warm trend with a mix of sun and cloud. There's a small chance of an afternoon shower, but many areas should stay dry. Look for a high of 26. Overnight temperatures settle to 15. For Tuesday, clouds increase through the day, bringing a better chance of scattered showers by afternoon. The daytime high will be 24. Tuesday night remains cloudy with a chance of showers and an overnight low of 14. And for Wednesday, we'll finish the forecast with mostly cloudy skies and periods of showers possible during the day. Temperatures become a little cooler with a high of 22. Wednesday night turns partly cloudy with a low of 11. And that's your weather from the Kawartha Time Machine.

The Association was another one of those groups that defined the sound of the late 60s. Here they are with Never My Love, 1967, The Summer of Love, on your KawarthaOldies.com.

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1: Hey, swingers, here's big news heading your way. 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
3: Why should I clean? Housework is futile. You make the bed, you do the dishes. 6 months later, you have to start all over again. It's true. My house is clean enough, believe me. Once a month, I get out of bed. I dust. Guests are coming, I put out a drop cloth, I say I'm painting. That's it. When it's really filthy, I call up his mother. Show me once more how he likes it. That's all. Never thought about that one, huh? And you have kids because the kids can clean if you're smart. If they can crawl, they can dust. It's all your attitude. You tie the diaper to the legs and you throw the cookie across the room. Go get it, stupid. My kid was giving me trouble. She's 2 years old now and doing very well, thank goodness. But she was a year old, never opened her mouth. Do you know what that does to a mother? And I was scared. I went to the doctor. I said, the kid isn't talking. He said, hold back something she wants desperately, like food. The kid was down to 4 pounds. Finally, she spoke. She said, call me a cop.

0: huge sense of relief now that we're kind of back to the routine of things, knowing that like most of her friends are still here and the staff is still here too, is pretty much all we could ask for. So very happy with it. 10 out of 10.
1: A new home for a daycare displaced months ago from Northview Community Church. And the parents aren't the only ones happy. So too are the operators of a very popular and valued daycare formerly known as the Northview Day School that had operated out of the Northview building for four decades until they were evicted at the end of July. But they're back with a new location, the Peterborough site of the Coburg Alliance Church, and along with that, a new name.
2: Our new name is New Heights Community Child Care. We're just moving on. We're moving on to something greater, hopefully, where we can impact our community that much more.
1: The good news, however, is somewhat muted in that with the move comes a loss of capacity. Licensed now for 83, that's down from 226 at the former location. Because of that, the daycare can currently accommodate only infants, toddlers, and preschoolers. As for kindergarten and school-age kids, they may have to wait until a dedicated space can be constructed where they are now on the same property next year and return to their former capacity. At least that's the plan. Still, the operators are optimistic that good things are ahead following this pivot, thanks to the support of their community of parents.
2: We try to keep our families informed as we've gone through this process with them, and that relationship between families and that relationship between our educators has really grown in these past few months despite the hurdles and the hardships. But parents have been so excited to just see the new space, to find a new home, that we finally found a new home. I think we'll hopefully go back to our capacity, if not higher. Just really grateful for the way that this has all kind of come together, and especially for the community that's come around us over this time.
1: And with that, good morning from the Kawartha Time Machine here in the Eastern Time Zone, where local news is all we do. This is Gordon Gibbon from Peterborough, the Kawartha Lakes, and the Haliburton Highlands. Today's News Digest for Thursday, September the 10th. From Peterborough overnight, no immediate threat after a bomb threat at Norwood District High School. Peterborough County OPP say there was no immediate risk to students or staff after that threat was received by the school on Wednesday morning. Police were contacted around 6:45 a.m. after staff at the school received the threat and immediately put safety protocols into place. OPP officers arrived within minutes and conducted a complete sweep of the school. Police did confirm there was no immediate risk to the safety of students or staff. The investigation is ongoing to determine the source of that threat. Peterborough transit workers have voted overwhelmingly in support of a collective agreement reached with the city last week, with 98 out of 112 valid votes cast by members Tuesday evening in favor of the union accepting the terms of the new agreement. That's good news for all transit users, including the students riding for free with the city's new free transit program for students. The Otonabee Region Conservation Authority will merge with six other conservation authorities in the coming months. However, still to be determined is where the amalgamated authority will have its head office and whether the existing Peterborough office will remain a local presence. Orca CAO Jeanette Lovey-Smith told City Council this week that she hopes the office on Milroy Drive will remain open, but even better, Peterborough is being promoted as an excellent choice for its HQ, as all the ministries to which it reports and advises are also here at the MNR on Water Street. Down the road in Lindsay and the Kay Lakes, the buzz around Walmart coming to town is getting louder, and most view it as a good thing, such as Sherry Gill Tannen, who is the daughter of former town mayor Art Truax and the first mayor of the newly amalgamated city of Kay Lakes. She's excited.
3: Well, my father was the last mayor of Lindsay and the first mayor of the city, Kawartha Lakes, and he was fighting for a Walmart way back then, which was 97 to 2002, I believe. I think it's about time. It's taken a long time to get here, and I'm actually very happy for that.
1: Current city mayor Doug Elmsley, who is not seeking re-election this term, is bullish about the addition.
4: Money that was being spent outside of the municipality will now be directed within the municipality. It will also bring people in from outside who will shop here, and they will look for other things to do as well.
1: The store will be in a complex along Highway 35 across from the Lindsay Air Park. And we thank Global News Peterborough for the audio. From the Highlands, a rarity when Turtle Guardians founder Leora Berman had a surprising first-time experience in late August, coming face-to-face with an ultra-rare conjoined twin snapping turtle hatchlings.
5: in Halliburton. The Siamese sibs came from eggs recovered from the Eagle Lake area earlier this summer and hatched on the 21st of last month at the nonprofit's incubation center in Halliburton Village. The mini snappers were born with two heads but only one shell and body. They're hoping the baby can join turtle twins. They're males and have been dubbed Bert and Ernie, will survive into adulthood. They're watching them closely. Those are your headlines for Thursday, September the 10th. With source material and audio today from Global News Peterborough, Harrison Perkins Media, the Peterborough Examiner, and the Highlander. Still ahead, the Kawartha Sports Beat.
6: New group with the Monkees is called the Jimi Hendrix Experience, and they've joined the Monkees concert tour of the U.S. They weren't in the very beginning. It's just over the past couple of days. Now, when Keener brings you the Monkees in Detroit on July the 29th, the Jimi Hendrix Experience will be with the Monkees. Jimmy's 22 years old and was discovered in Greenwich Village, New York, and invited by the manager of the Animals to audition for a new group being formed in England, and it happened, and the Jimi Hendrix Experience is the name of the group, and they've had a couple of top 10 hits in England. Hey Joe is one of them, and the Purple Haze is the other, and this is their first appearance in America. So a new group, Jimi Hendrix Experience, traveling with the Monkees.
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8: Kansky had it, lost it, Eisenman picks it up. Eisenman moving, blue line chance.
5: From the Kawartha Sports Machine and Sports Shorts, Central Ontario's weekly racing divisions wrapped up the 2026 home track schedule with the championship clash this past Saturday at Peterborough Speedway. Plans already being made for the 33rd edition of the Autumn Colors Classic. Action for the three-day Super Bowl of Stock Car Racing takes the green flag on Friday, October 9th, and continues through the Thanksgiving weekend. And we're hoping for great weather for that. And with that, you're up to date on what's been happening in the Kawartha region and the Halliburton Highlands. Gordon Gibb reporting, still ahead, your Kawartha regional weather forecast and more from the Time Machine.
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13: Can a gang of kids of both sexes coexist in one beach house without hanky-panky?
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7: Here's your checkmate weather report.
5: A mix of sun and cloud today and windy at times, high of 22, and not as humid as yesterday with a humidex pegged for 25. We'll take that. The UV index high at 6, few clouds overnight with fog patches developing after midnight, a low of 8. Great weather for sleeping. For tomorrow, Friday, mainly sunny with a high of 22, UV index again at 6, which is considered high for this time of year, clear and 7. Overnight. The weekend starts great, sunny on Saturday with a high of 25, showers to move in overnight with a low of 14, sun cloud mix on Sunday with a gain, a chance of rain at 40%, with a high on Sunday of 23, slight chance of rain overnight Sunday, a low of 9. For Monday, mix of sun and cloud, slight chance of rain once again with a high of 22, a low with showers of 12, showers also possible and probably happening on Tuesday, the 15th.
17: Pathway Fame Induction Day with a high of 25. Overnight cloudy with a slight chance for showers, a low of 10. And for Wednesday, a sun cloud mix and a forecast high of 21.
18: Morning.

The Kinks from 1964. You'll hear in the almanac today that that song was number one on the charts on the 10th of September that year, 1964. Lots went on, and music and entertainment history, the almanac coming up as we welcome you to this Thursday, 10th of September. And the Beach Boys and those California girls.

Aerosmith is 76 today. Jose Feliciano is 81. Danny Hutton from Three Dog Night is 84. The late Cynthia Lennon, first wife of John Lennon, born in 1939. On the 10th of September, actor Colin Firth is 66 today. On TV, 1955, Gunsmoke premieres on CBS, starring James Arness. In music, 2021, ABBA returns to the top 10 of the UK singles chart for the first time in almost 4 decades. When Don't Shut Me Down debuted at number 9, becoming their 20th top 10 single. Their last single to reach the top 10 of the UK charts was One of Us, peaked at number 3 in December of 1981. 1999, Paul McCartney made headlines after being seen in the New York City party minus one of his front teeth after a crown broke off when he was eating. He lost a tooth in a motorcycle accident back in 67. 1997, Andy Warhol's electric chair, which was once used in Alcatraz and purchased by the niche artist as a conversation piece, sold at auction in Bristol, England. Warhol used to sit in the chair and watch horror movies. A bit macabre, methinks. 1988, Phil Collins was at number 1 with A Groovy Kind of Love, taken from his film Buster. Song had been at number 2 for the Mindbenders in 1966. Co-written by Carol Bayer Sager when she was 22 and a school teacher. 1983, Michael Cimbello, former Stevie Wonder guitarist, began 2 weeks at number 1 with Maniac from the film Flashdance. 1970, Lynn Anderson records Rose Garden in Nashville. Anderson's version remains one of the most successful country crossover recordings of all time, a major hit in Australia, New Zealand, Ireland, Norway, the UK, and Canada as well. 1967, Elvis Presley records Guitar Man in Nashville. The Jerry Reed penned the song became the last of 11 of his country hits, and they were all number one. He opened his 1968 comeback special with a medley of Jerry Lieber and Mike Stoller's Trouble, as well as Guitar Man. You may have heard that this week on Tuesdays with a King. We ran the comeback special on Tuesday evening. 1966, the Supremes commenced a 2-week run at number one with You Can't Hurry Love. Phil Collins would later cover it. In 1982, he had a number one hit with it then. Rod Stewart, 1964, records Good Morning, Little Schoolgirl. We played that on Tuesday. And 1965, the Byrds begin recording this, Turn, Turn, Turn. Unlike their first hit, Mr. Tambourine Man, members of the group itself were permitted to play themselves instead of the Wrecking Crew on this, 1965.

Well, time for road rehab and highway headaches at the half, and that includes the continued slowdown at Lansdowne, Spilsbury, and Kawartha Heights Boulevard. Not a problem during the off hours, but busy for morning and afternoon commute and pickup and drop-off at Kawartha Heights School. Bottleneck indeed. Also work on Springwood Road, Woodgrove, Crescent, Wintergreen Trail, and Court, Monaghan from Sherbrooke to Edison. Also Edison itself, plus the rebuild of Robinson Street, that's going on. Wallace Point Road from Driscoll to Cardwell, involved with culvert work, that's ongoing. Highway 115 southbound between Highway 7 and Highway 7A, Moore Drive. Work going on there, but should be done by the weekend. In the Kay Lakes, Lindsay specifically, the widening of Colburn Street west in Lindsay continues with extended road closure for St. George Street from Colburn East to Queen Street until the 2nd of next month. This is for the St. George Street reconstruction project, and that includes sidewalks. Traffic signals and street lighting going in along Colburn Street west from McKay to Angeline. That's scheduled until the 25th. Wrapping up soon. And road rehab on 121 near Kenmount from CKL 49 to Boundary Road. That's happening, as well as 121 at Finland Falls from Ranchers Road to West Street. Road rehab and highway headaches. We continue the check.

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1: It was on the 29th of March, 1867, that the ascent of my great-great-grandmother, Queen Victoria, was signified in Parliament at Westminster for the British North America Act, which created the Canadian Federation. Precisely 115 years later, on the 29th of March of this year, my ascent was signified at Westminster for the Canada Act, embodying the Constitution Act, which, as Queen of Canada, I have just had the great pleasure of bringing into force by proclamation here on Parliament Hill in Ottawa.
2: The Constitution which is being proclaimed today goes a long way toward removing the reasons for the fears of which I've spoken. We now have a charter which defines the kind of country in which we wish to live and guarantees the basic rights and freedoms which each of us shall enjoy as a citizen of Canada. It reinforces the protection offered to French-speaking Canadians outside Quebec and to English-speaking Canadians in Quebec. It recognizes our multicultural character. It upholds the equality of women and the rights of disabled persons. The Constitution confirms the long-standing division of powers among governments in Canada and even strengthens provincial jurisdiction over natural resources and property rights. It entrenches the principle of equalization, thus helping less wealthy provinces to discharge their obligations without excessive taxation. It offers a way to meet the legitimate demands of our native peoples. And of course, by its amending formula, it now permits us to complete the task of constitutional renewal in Canada.
0: Time Machine.
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1: Hey, this diamond ring, Gary Lewis. Jump time is 5 minutes after 7 o'clock on the Jay Nelson Show. 16 degrees outside, today's high. We'll get up there 30 degrees.
2: Good morning, Jung Jay.
1: Hi, Ed. What's the problem?
2: Well, I have the worst luck.
1: Well, what happened?
2: I broke my leg in 3 places.
1: Well, where?
2: Vancouver, Montreal, and Halifax.
1: How can just one calorie taste so good? It's 7 minutes after 7 o'clock, 16 degrees outside. The wind is north at 11 miles an hour. Today's high temperature near 30. And for Bob McAdory and the crowd who are going down to Sebring today to see the big Sebring races come Saturday, we've got the Sebring Weather Bureau coming through with their direct weather report. I hope Scrooge doesn't get mad. I placed a long-distance call down there. And that report will be coming up at 7:15 this morning. The operator says at 7:15 you should be able to get through. So I guess they're really bombarded around race time down there, and they're just before the races, because everybody from all over the country is, they're checking in with the weather just to see what the weather will be when they get there and on race day. High today near 30, clear with a few cloudy periods today. Jerry Marsden has a great song. It's all the way to number 3 in the Chump Chart. 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
1: Huge sense of relief now that we're kind of back to the routine of things, knowing that like most of her friends are still here and the staff is still here too, is pretty much all we could ask for. So very happy with it. 10 out of 10.
2: A new home for a daycare displaced months ago from Northview Community Church. And the parents aren't the only ones happy. So too are the operators of a very popular and valued daycare formerly known as the Northview Day School that had operated out of the Northview building for 4 decades. Until they were evicted at the end of July. But they're back with a new location, the Peterborough site of the Coburg Alliance Church, and along with that, a new name.
3: Our new name is New Heights Community Childcare. We're just moving on. We're moving on to something greater, hopefully, where we can impact our community that much more.
2: The good news, however, is somewhat muted in that with the move comes a loss of capacity. Licensed now for 83, that's down from 226 at the former location. Because of that, the daycare can currently accommodate only infants, toddlers, and preschoolers. As for kindergarten and school-age kids, they may have to wait until a dedicated space can be constructed where they are now on the same property next year and return to their former capacity. At least that's the plan. Still, the operators are optimistic that good things are ahead following this pivot, thanks to the support of their community of parents.
3: We try to keep our families informed as we've gone through this process with them, and that relationship between families and that relationship between our educators has really grown in these past few months despite the hurdles and the hardships. But parents have been so excited to just see the new space, to find a new home, that we finally found a new home. I think we'll hopefully go back to our capacity, if not higher. Just really grateful for the way that this has all kind of come together, and especially for the community that's come around us over this time.
2: And with that, good morning from the Kawartha Time Machine here in the Eastern Time Zone, where local news is all we do. This is Gordon Gibbon from Peterborough, the Kawartha Lakes, and the Haliburton Highlands. Today's News Digest for Thursday, September the 10th. From Peterborough overnight, no immediate threat after a bomb threat at Norwood District High School. Peterborough County OPP say there was no immediate risk to students or staff after that threat was received by the school on Wednesday morning. Police were contacted around 6:45 a.m. after staff at the school received the threat and immediately put safety protocols into place. OPP officers arrived within minutes and conducted a complete sweep of the school. Police did confirm there was no immediate risk to the safety of students or staff. The investigation is ongoing to determine the source of that threat. Peterborough transit workers have voted overwhelmingly in support of a collective agreement reached with the city last week, with 98 out of 112 valid votes cast by members Tuesday evening in favor of the union accepting the terms of the new agreement. That's good news for all transit users, including the students riding for free with the city's new free transit program for students. The Otonabee Region Conservation Authority will merge with 6 other conservation authorities in the coming months. However, still to be determined is where the amalgamated authority will have its head office and whether the existing Peterborough office will remain a local presence. Orca CAO Jeanette Lovey-Smith told City Council this week that she hopes the office on Milroy Drive will remain open, but even better, Peterborough is being promoted as an excellent choice for its HQ, as all the ministries to which it reports and advises are also here at the MNR on Water Street. Down the road in Lindsay and the Kay Lakes, the buzz around Walmart coming to town is getting louder, and most view it as a good thing, such as Sherry Gill Tannen, who is the daughter of former town mayor Art Truax and the first mayor of the newly amalgamated city of Kay Lakes. She's excited.
4: Well, my father was the last mayor of Lindsay and the first mayor of the city, Kawartha Lakes, and he was fighting for a Walmart way back then, which was 97 to 2002, I believe. I think it's about time. It's taken a long time to get here, and I'm actually very happy for that.
2: Current city mayor Doug Elmsley, who is not seeking re-election this term, is bullish about the addition.
5: Money that was being spent outside of the municipality will now be directed within the municipality. It will also bring people in from outside who will shop here, and they will look for other things to do as well.
2: The store will be in a complex along Highway 35 across from the Lindsay Air Park. And we thank Global News Peterborough for the audio. From the Highlands, a rarity when Turtle Guardians founder Leora Berman had a surprising first-time experience in late August, coming face-to-face with an ultra-rare conjoined twin snapping turtle hatchlings in Halliburton. The Siamese sibs came from eggs recovered from the Eagle Lake area earlier this summer and hatched on the 21st of last month at the nonprofit's incubation center in Halliburton Village. The mini snappers were born with two heads but only one shell and body. They're hoping the baby conjoined turtle twins, they're males and have been dubbed Bert and Ernie, will survive into adulthood. They're watching them closely. Those are your headlines for Thursday, September the 10th. The source material and audio today from Global News Peterborough, Harrison Perkins Media, the Peterborough Examiner, and the Highlander. Still ahead, the Kawartha Sports Beat. Bye.

0: woman so petite. Her clothes and figure look so neat. 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At parties she will cast a spell. Purses, hats, and gloves galore. And all the gadgets gals adore.
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0: Someday I'm gonna be

0: Mattel, it's Mattel. It's swell.
1: News from the wonderful world of sports. 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C-H-E-X.
2: Lansky had it, lost it. Heisman picks it up. Heisman moving. Blue line chance. Come.
3: From the Kawartha Sports Machine and Sports Shorts, Central Ontario's weekly racing divisions wrapped up the 2026 home track schedule with the championship clash this past Saturday at Peterborough Speedway. Plans already being made for the 33rd edition of the Autumn Colors Classic. Action for the three-day Super Bowl of Stock Car Racing takes the green flag on Friday, October 9th, and continues through the Thanksgiving weekend. And we're hoping for great weather for that. And with that, you're up to date on what's been happening in the Kawartha region and the Halliburton Highlands. Gordon Gibb reporting. Still ahead, your Kawartha regional weather forecast and more from the Time Machine.
4: Well, we're all out of orange-flavored Tang.
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13: Peterborough weather.
3: A mix of sun and cloud today and windy at times, high of 22, and not as humid as yesterday with a humidex pegged for 25. We'll take that. The UV index high at 6, few clouds overnight, but fog patches developing after midnight. A low of 8. Great weather for sleeping. For tomorrow, Friday, mainly sunny with a high of 22. UV index, again, at 6, which is considered high for this time of year. Clear and 7 overnight. The weekend starts great. Sunny on Saturday with a high of 25. Showers to move in overnight with a low of 14. Sun cloud mix on Sunday with a gain. A chance of rain at 40% with a high on Sunday of 23. Slight chance of rain overnight Sunday, a low of 9. For Monday, mix of sun and clouds, slight chance of rain once again with a high of 22, a low with showers of 12. Showers also possible and probably happening on Tuesday, the 15th. Pathway Fame Induction Day with a high of 25. Overnight cloudy with a slight chance for showers, a low of 10. And for Wednesday, a sun-cloud mix and a forecast high of 21.

0: The Kawatha Time Machine remembers.
1: On November 13th, Felix Unger was asked to remove himself from his place of residence. That request came from his wife. Deep down, he knew she was right, but he also knew that someday he would return to her. With nowhere else to go, he appeared at the home of his friend Oscar Madison. Several years earlier, Madison's wife had thrown him out, requesting that he never return. Can two divorced men share an apartment without driving each other crazy?
2: How about that? What do you think?
3: You're just one of those lucky guys. You can wear any. What does this say? Aloha, Oscar Madison, New York Herald. Who are you?
4: Well, last time I wore was the Sports Writers Convention in Hawaii.
3: It was 2 years ago.
4: Yeah, I only wear it on special occasion. I'm taking Phyllis to the movies tonight.
3: What's so special about the movie?
4: Nothing. It's Phyllis that's special, remember?
3: Well, all your girlfriends are special. Nina, the crane operator, was very special. You told me your specialty.
4: Well, Phyllis is special.
3: She's getting serious?
4: Well, you know. Hey, you are going out tonight, I hope.
3: Yeah, Miriam and I are going to our opera club.
4: Good.
3: Wait. What are you storing in here? Oh, a little hat, isn't it? What else have you got in here? Oh, a blower? Noisemaker? Boy, that must have been some convention. Wow!
4: Yeah, cut it out. Here. Tell me, which tie goes better with this outfit? Yeah.
3: You can wear one of mine. Oh, you promise not to eat with
4: me? I won't. Thanks, Billy.
3: This is most unusual for you, isn't it?
4: What do you mean?
3: You usually dress in the dark. You don't care what tie you wear.
4: I am a little edgy, I gotta admit it.
3: Because of Phyllis?
4: Yeah.
3: Getting serious, well, huh? You big galoot. Yeah. Wedding bell?
4: Oh, I don't know about that, yeah. But I kind of like it.
3: Listen.
4: What?
3: If you decide to propose tonight, make sure you speak up very clear.
4: Why?
3: Because you want to be heard over this shirt.
5: In our comedy classic spotlight today, Mr. Ed. Remember Mr. Ed on TV?

0: The Talking Horse. Who could imagine? Well, horses certainly have personalities, do they not? Some of the best from Mr. Ed.
1: That tickles. Watch my mole.
2: You're feeling more secure now that you know you're mentioned in my will, huh?
1: You're all heart, Wilbur, and I want you to know something.
2: What is it, Ed?
1: If I should go first, everything I own goes to you.
2: Well, that's very kind of you, but I look kind of silly walking around with horseshoes in the saddle, huh?
1: I wish I could leave you something, Wilbur.
2: Oh, Ed, you'll be leaving me wonderful memories of a horse that is faithful and kind.
1: Oh,
2: a true friend and a pal. There'll never be another horse like you, Ed. What's wrong?
1: I'm not even gone, and I miss me already.

Well, time for road rehab and highway headaches at the half, and that includes the continued slowdown to Lansdowne, Spilsbury, and Kawartha Heights Boulevard. Not a problem during the off hours, but busy for morning and afternoon commute and pickup and drop-off at Kawartha Heights School. Bottleneck indeed. Also work on Springwood Road, Woodgrove, Crescent, Wintergreen Trail, and Court, Monaghan from Sherbrooke to Edison. Also Edison itself, plus the rebuild of Robinson Street, that's going on. Wallace Point Road from Driscoll to Cardwell, involved with culvert work, that's ongoing. Highway 115 southbound between Highway 7 and Highway 7A, Moore Drive. Work going on there, but should be done by the weekend. In the Kay Lakes, Lindsay specifically, the widening of Coburn Street west in Lindsay continues with extended road closure for St. George Street from Coburn East to Queen Street until the 2nd of next month. This is for the St. George Street reconstruction project, and that includes sidewalks. Traffic signals and street lighting going in along Coburn Street west from McKay to Angeline. That's scheduled until the 25th. Wrapping up soon. And road rehab on 121 near Kenmount from CKL 49 to Boundary Road. That's happening, as well as 121 at Pelham Falls from Ranchers Road to West Street. Road rehab and highway headaches. We continue the check.

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1: That Soviet nuclear accident in the Ukraine created fallout today in Chicago. Not radiation, not that kind of fallout. This was a purely economic reaction. U.S. investors betting tens of millions of dollars on grain and livestock futures. Simply put, investors were assuming today that radioactive fallout is contaminating Soviet wheat, pastures, cattle, and hogs, and that in weeks to come, the Soviets will have to buy those commodities here in the United States. Certainly, there are questions not only about Soviet food supplies, but about the impact of drifting radiation on Poland and Scandinavia, and whether food exports from those countries have been or will be affected. What we're dealing with, after all, is not just what the world knows, but what it believes. Not reality, perhaps, but perception of reality. Where, amid official Soviet announcements, Western intelligence reports, and global rumors, where is the truth?
2: Time Machine.

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1: Huge sense of relief now that we're kind of back to the routine of things, knowing that like most of her friends are still here and the staff is still here too, is pretty much all we could ask for. So very happy with it. 10 out of 10.
2: A new home for a daycare displaced months ago from Northview Community Church. And the parents aren't the only ones happy. So too are the operators of a very popular and valued daycare formerly known as the Northview Day School that had operated out of the Northview building for four decades, until they were evicted at the end of July. But they're back with a new location, the Peterborough site of the Coburg Alliance Church, and along with that, a new name.
3: Our new name is New Heights Community Childcare. We're just moving on. We're moving on to something greater, hopefully, where we can impact our community that much more.
2: The good news, however, is somewhat muted in that with the move comes a loss of capacity. Licensed now for 83, that's down from 226 at the former location. Because of that, the daycare can currently accommodate only infants, toddlers, and preschoolers. As for kindergarten and school-age kids, they may have to wait until a dedicated space can be constructed where they are now on the same property next year and return to their former capacity. At least that's the plan. Still, the operators are optimistic that good things are ahead following this pivot, thanks to the support of their community of parents.
3: We've tried to keep our families informed as we've gone through this process with them, and that relationship between families and that relationship between our educators has really grown in these past few months despite the hurdles and the hardships. But parents have been so excited to just see the new space, to find a new home, that we finally found a new home. I think we'll hopefully go back to our capacity, if not higher. Just really grateful for the way that this has all kind of come together, and especially for the community that's come around us over this time.
2: And with that, good morning from the Kawartha Time Machine here in the Eastern Time Zone, where local news is all we do. This is Gordon Gibbon from Peterborough, the Kawartha Lakes, and the Haliburton Highlands. Today's News Digest for Thursday, September the 10th. From Peterborough overnight, no immediate threat after a bomb threat at Norwood District High School. Peterborough County OPP say there was no immediate risk to students or staff after that threat was received by the school on Wednesday morning. Police were contacted around 6:45 a.m. after staff at the school received the threat and immediately put safety protocols into place. OPP officers arrived within minutes and conducted a complete sweep of the school. Police did confirm there was no immediate risk to the safety of students or staff. The investigation is ongoing to determine the source of that threat. Peterborough transit workers have voted overwhelmingly in support of a collective agreement reached with the city last week, with 98 out of 112 valid votes cast by members Tuesday evening in favor of the union accepting the terms of the new agreement. That's good news for all transit users, including the students riding for free with the city's new free transit program for students. The Otonabee Region Conservation Authority will merge with six other conservation authorities in the coming months. However, still to be determined is where the amalgamated authority will have its head office and whether the existing Peterborough office will remain a local presence. Orca CAO Jeanette Lovey-Smith told City Council this week that she hopes the office on Milroy Drive will remain open, but even better, Peterborough is being promoted as an excellent choice for its HQ, as all the ministries to which it reports and advises are also here at the MNR on Water Street. Down the road in Lindsay and the K Lakes, the buzz around Walmart coming to town is getting louder, and most view it as a good thing, such as Sherry Gill Tannen, who is the daughter of former town mayor Art Truax and the first mayor of the newly amalgamated city of K Lakes. She's excited.
4: Well, my father was the last mayor of Lindsay and the first mayor of the city, Kawartha Lakes, and he was fighting for a Walmart way back then, which was 97 to 2002, I believe. I think it's about time. It's taken a long time to get here, and I'm actually very happy for that.
2: Current City Mayor Doug Elmsley, who is not seeking re-election this term, is bullish about the addition.
5: Money that was being spent outside of the municipality will now be directed within the municipality. It will also bring people in from outside who will shop here, and they will look for other things to do as well.
2: The store will be in a complex along Highway 35 across from the Lindsay Air Park. And we thank Global News Peterborough for the audio. From the Highlands, a rarity when Turtle Guardians founder Leora Berman had a surprising first-time experience in late August, coming face-to-face with an ultra-rare conjoined twin snapping turtle hatchlings in Halliburton. The Siamese sibs came from eggs recovered from the Eagle Lake area earlier this summer and hatched on the 21st of last month at the nonprofit's incubation center in Halliburton Village. The mini snappers were born with two heads but only one shell and body. They're hoping the baby conjoined turtle twins, they're males and have been dubbed Bert and Ernie, will survive into adulthood. They're watching them closely. Those are your headlines for Thursday, September the 10th. The source material and audio today from Global News Peterborough, Harrison Perkins Media, the Peterborough Examiner, and the Highlander. Still ahead, the Kawartha Sports Beat.
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2: From the Kawartha Sports Machine and Sports Shorts, Central Ontario's weekly racing divisions wrapped up the 2026 home track schedule with the championship clash this past Saturday at Peterborough Speedway. Plans already being made for the 33rd edition of the Autumn Colors Classic. Action for the three-day Super Bowl of Stock Car Racing takes the green flag on Friday, October 9th, and continues through the Thanksgiving weekend. And we're hoping for great weather for that. And with that, you're up to date on what's been happening in the Kawartha region and the Halliburton Highlands. Gordon Gibb reporting, still ahead, your Kawartha regional weather forecast and more from the Time Machine.
7: Red light, yellow, ready for SSP action. 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
10: You know what the news is. In a minute, you're going to hear the rest of the story.
11: Polaroid introduces an economy model of the famous color pack camera for half the price of the original. 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Same fast loading. Same electric eye. Yet it's half the price of the original model. You get the same beautiful color prints in 60 seconds, black and white in 10, in the same big size. Yet it's half the price of the original model. Isn't it your turn to own a Polaroid color pack camera?
12: And now, the rest of the story.
10: Unquestionably, it was the fight of the century, yet it was only the first of many to come. The World Series of 1903. That was the first World Series in baseball history. A contest between the Pittsburgh Pirates and the Boston Red Sox. And you know what? For the first game in that historic first-ever battle between the National League and the American League, the Red Sox manager sent to the pitcher's mound, of all people, Denton Tecumseh. And the record book now confirms that he was the losingest pitcher of all time. Why Boston decided to start him against Pittsburgh, well, that's something as significant as the World Series itself. You see, Denton Tecumseh's theory of baseball pitching was that a pitcher should let a batter hit the ball as often as possible. That way, Denton said, your arm won't get so tired. And it seemed in the first game of that first series, Denton's theory was working out, sort of. Pittsburgh's first two batters did get some wood on the ball. They did go down in order, but then almost literally the game was over. Because that second out was followed by a Pittsburgh triple, a single, a stolen base, an error, a double steal, resulting in a run. And the score after one inning was Pirates 4 and Red Sox zip. You got to hold him, Denton was told as he went to the mound in the top of the second, and he did his best. The first batter was Pittsburgh's Beaumont. Denton actually struck him out. Next batter, Clark, hit a single to right, but he got overconfident, tried to stretch it to a double. He was thrown out, two down. The third batter, Leach, flied out to right. So it appeared that Denton Tecumseh had turned things around. But then in the third inning, Pittsburgh's Bransfield blasted a triple off him. Then Sebring singled to right, scoring Bransfield. Now it's 5-0. The Boston pitcher's peril continued in the seventh, an RBI, and then a home run. Now the Red Sox were done. Oh, they did manage to squeeze out a couple of runs in their half of the seventh and one more in the bottom of the ninth. And yet the defeat of the Boston team, at the hands of a supposedly inferior National League club, the defeat, the ignominious defeat, was charged to Denton Tecumseh, who was to lose more games on major league mounds than any other player in baseball history. If you forget everything else I say about Denton Tecumseh today, I want you to remember two things. First, he was the losingest pitcher in all major league history. But then I want you to remember one thing more. Today's visit's going to give you a new perspective. When later this season, awards bearing his name will be passed out to the best pitchers in baseball. You see, not only did Denton lose more games than any other pitcher in history, a total of 313, he won more games as well, 511 of them. And it's this latter record for which the sports world hails him, a hurler who was actually 2-in-1, a hero and a bum, Denton Tecumseh Young, whom you know as Cy Young. And this year, when the Cy Young awards are passed out to the best of the best of the pitchers, you'll know the rest of the story.
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15: It's sure a shame, Batman. A restaurant with such terrific chow turning out to be a mere front for some criminal scheme.
16: Look at it this way, Robin. That $100 cover charge is pretty stiff. Penguin's terrific chow is hardly within the budget of the average worker.
15: Gosh, yes, you're right, Batman. 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
15: We're on official business.
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13: A mix of sun and cloud today and windy at times, high of 22, and not as humid as yesterday with a humidex pegged for 25. We'll take that. The UV index high at 6, few clouds overnight with fog patches developing after midnight, a low of 8. Great weather for sleeping. For tomorrow, Friday, mainly sunny with a high of 22. UV index again at 6, which is considered high for this time of year. Clear and 7 overnight. The weekend starts great, sunny on Saturday with a high of 25. Showers to move in overnight with a low of 14. Sun cloud mix on Sunday with a gain. A chance of rain at 40% with a high on Sunday of 23. Slight chance of rain overnight Sunday, a low of 9. For Monday, mix of sun and clouds, slight chance of rain once again with a high of 22, a low with showers of 12. Showers also possible and probably happening on Tuesday, the 15th. Pathway of Fame induction day with a high of 25. Overnight cloudy with a slight chance for showers, a low of 10. And for Wednesday, a sun cloud mix and a forecast high of 21.

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1: The mob wanted Harlem back. They got Shaft. John Shaft, a big, bad black private eye, in the middle of a mess, dealing with Harlem's boss, the Fuzz, the Moth, and the Fox or Two. Shaft's his name.
2: Can you dig it?
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6: That's right, time for a lost and found forgotten fave as we mine the archives for forgotten favorites and classics. Going back to the 80s today, in fact, the very beginning of the decade. 1980 for Robert Palmer. Guy who gave us Addicted to Love and others. He passed away very young in his 50s, but in his short career, he had songs like this. Johnny and Mary, 1980, hard to believe this song, 46 years old, and still has legs. Robert Palmer, our lost and found forgotten fave, here on the Time Machine.

Well, on the surface, it seems incongruous, rock and steady, but you want to have a steady beat for the rock to work. 1971, Aretha Franklin, the Queen of Soul. Some say the First Lady of Soul. No one argues. Aretha Franklin is tops.

0: test. 1, 2. Hope everything's all right there.
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2: Well, you better hope you never run across a scene like this one. Anyone heading along the 401 today in the area of Trenton and Belleville will be encountering detours. A massive pileup occurred around midnight, and tow trucks, fire trucks, and police have been working ever since, sorting out the jumbled mess. It's a near unbelievable accident scene. Involved are six tractor trailers, three cars, and a pickup. At least two people are known dead. A fire broke out amidst the wreckage. Several people have been removed and taken to hospital. Belleville OPP found early in the night it was beyond what they could handle and called in OPP from Brighton, Picton, Napanee, and Caledar detachments, and they also summoned Trenton City Police. Firefighters from several departments are also helping. Detours have been set up on the 401 at Glenn Miller Road and at Highway 33. The accident scene is near Highway 33 on the 401. Eastbound and westbound lanes of the superhighway are closed. A large crane is assisting tow truck operators in hauling away the wreckage. A Belleville OPP constable tells us the 401 will be closed indefinitely. He says a mess like this is not something you clear away in a few hours. Our reporter, Peter Yule, is at the scene. Stay with Chex Radio for full details.
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0: say nothing.
1: Was pretty good for a while. In fact, it was all right back in 1970. This group went as high as number two. And then they disappeared, one and done, for free and all right now on the fantastic Kawartha Time Machine.

0: Wasser Time Machine remembers.
1: Good evening, ladies and gentlemen. Your Lincoln Mercury dealer presents the nationally syndicated columnist of the New York Daily News, Ed Sullivan, and his Toast of the Town, named America's number one TV variety show.
2: Thank you very much, ladies and gentlemen. 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
1: Huge sense of relief now that we're kind of back to the routine of things, knowing that like most of her friends are still here and the staff is still here too, is pretty much all we could ask for. So very happy with it. 10 out of 10.
2: A new home for a daycare displaced months ago from Northview Community Church. And the parents aren't the only ones happy. So too are the operators of a very popular and valued daycare formerly known as the Northview Day School that had operated out of the Northview building for four decades until they were evicted at the end of July. But they're back with a new location, the Peterborough site of the Coburg Alliance Church, and along with that, a new name.
3: Our new name is New Heights Community Childcare. We're just moving on. We're moving on to something greater, hopefully, where we can impact our community that much more.
2: The good news, however, is somewhat muted in that with the move comes a loss of capacity. Licensed now for 83, that's down from 226 at the former location. Because of that, the daycare can currently accommodate only infants, toddlers, and preschoolers. As for kindergarten and school-age kids, they may have to wait until a dedicated space can be constructed where they are now on the same property next year and return to their former capacity. At least that's the plan. Still, the operators are optimistic that good things are ahead following this pivot, thanks to the support of their community of parents.
3: We try to keep our families informed as we've gone through this process with them, and that relationship between families and that relationship between our educators has really grown in these past few months despite the hurdles and the hardships. But parents have been so excited to just see the new space, to find a new home, that we finally found a new home. I think we'll hopefully go back to our capacity, if not higher. Just really grateful for the way that this has all kind of come together, and especially for the community that's come around us over this time.
2: And with that, good morning from the Kawartha Time Machine here in the Eastern Time Zone, where local news is all we do. This is Gordon Gibbon from Peterborough, the Kawartha Lakes, and the Haliburton Highlands. Today's News Digest for Thursday, September the 10th. From Peterborough overnight, no immediate threat after a bomb threat at Norwood District High School. Peterborough County OPP say there was no immediate risk to students or staff after that threat was received by the school on Wednesday morning. Police were contacted around 6:45 a.m. after staff at the school received the threat and immediately put safety protocols into place. OPP officers arrived within minutes and conducted a complete sweep of the school. Police did confirm there was no immediate risk to the safety of students or staff. The investigation is ongoing to determine the source of that threat. Peterborough transit workers have voted overwhelmingly in support of a collective agreement reached with the city last week, with 98 out of 112 valid votes cast by members Tuesday evening in favor of the union accepting the terms of the new agreement. That's good news for all transit users, including the students riding for free with the city's new free transit program for students. The Otonabee Region Conservation Authority will merge with six other conservation authorities in the coming months. However, still to be determined is where the amalgamated authority will have its head office and whether the existing Peterborough office will remain a local presence. Orca CAO Jeanette Lovey-Smith told City Council this week that she hopes the office on Milroy Drive will remain open, but even better, Peterborough is being promoted as an excellent choice for its HQ, as all the ministries to which it reports and advises are also here at the MNR on Water Street. Down the road in Lindsay and the Kay Lakes, the buzz around Walmart coming to town is getting louder, and most view it as a good thing, such as Sherry Gill Tannen, who is the daughter of former town mayor Art Truax and the first mayor of the newly amalgamated city of Kay Lakes. She's excited.
4: Well, my father was the last mayor of Lindsay and the first mayor of the city, Kawartha Lakes, and he was fighting for a Walmart way back then, which was 97 to 2002, I believe. I think it's about time. It's taken a long time to get here. And I'm actually very happy for that.
2: Current city mayor Doug Elmsley, who is not seeking re-election this term, is bullish about the addition.
5: Money that was being spent outside of the municipality will now be directed within the municipality. It will also bring people in from outside who will shop here, and they will look for other things to do as well.
2: The store will be in a complex along Highway 35 across from the Lindsay Air Park. And we thank Global News Peterborough for the audio. From the Highlands, a rarity when Turtle Guardians founder Leora Berman had a surprising first-time experience in late August, coming face-to-face with an ultra-rare conjoined twin snapping turtle hatchlings in Halliburton. The Siamese sibs came from eggs recovered from the Eagle Lake area earlier this summer and hatched on the 21st of last month at the nonprofit's incubation center in Halliburton Village. The mini snappers were born with two heads but only one shell and body. They're hoping the baby conjoined turtle twins, they're males and have been dubbed Bert and Ernie, will survive into adulthood. They're watching them closely. Those are your headlines for Thursday, September the 10th. The source material and audio today from Global News Peterborough, Harrison Perkins Media, the Peterborough Examiner, and the Highlander. Still ahead, the Kawartha Sports Beat.
6: Juice Newton on 98 Radio at 2:38. Good afternoon. This is Ken Workington. In our focus on people today, Mr. and Mrs. Hardy left Britain today for vacation in the Bahamas. Now, you might not care whether Mr. and Mrs. Hardy are. The Hardys, of course, also known as Prince Charles and Princess Diana, they boarded a British Airways flight to share the first-class section with about 20 other passengers, and their vacation home will be the vacation estate of Lord Brabourne, son-in-law of the late Earl Mountbatten on the island of Eleuthera. Princess Diana is expecting a child, of course, in June. For the second time this hour, Juice Newton and The Sweetest Thing I Ever Knew Was Loving You on Chicks at 17 till 3.

0: From the Kawartha Sports Machine and Sports Shorts, Central Ontario's weekly racing divisions wrapped up the 2026 home track schedule with the championship clash this past Saturday at Peterborough Speedway. Plans already being made for the 33rd edition of the Autumn Colors Classic. Action for the three-day Super Bowl of Stock Car Racing takes the green flag on Friday, October 9th, and continues through the Thanksgiving weekend. And we're hoping for great weather for that. And with that, you're up to date on what's been happening in the Kawartha region and the Haliburton Highlands. Gordon Gibb reporting. Still ahead, your Kawartha regional weather forecast and more from the Time Machine.
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0: A mix of sun and cloud today and windy at times, high of 22, and not as humid as yesterday with a humidex pegged for 25. We'll take that. The UV index high at 6, few clouds overnight with fog patches developing after midnight, a low of 8. Great weather for sleeping. For tomorrow, Friday, mainly sunny with a high of 22. UV index, again, at 6, which is considered high for this time of year. Clear and 7 overnight. The weekend starts great. Sunny on Saturday with a high of 25. Showers to move in overnight with a low of 14. Sun cloud mix on Sunday with a gain. A chance of rain at 40% with a high on Sunday of 23. Slight chance of rain overnight Sunday, a low of 9. For Monday, mix of sun and clouds, slight chance of rain once again with a high of 22, a low with showers of 12. Showers also possible and probably happening on Tuesday, the 15th. Pathway of Fame Induction Day with a high of 25. Overnight cloudy with a slight chance for showers, a low of 10. And for Wednesday, a sun-cloud mix and a forecast high of

This is Air Supply's first hit that did not chart in this country. Not until 1980's All Out of Love did Air Supply hit in Canada. But here they are with Lost in Love, your Kawartha Oldies.com.

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1: Hello again. And if you haven't already guessed, it's Peabody and Sherman here.
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1: Once again, we are about to take off on another exciting journey into yesteryear.
3: Exactly. It's the Almanac. Here's what went on in music and entertainment history. Joe Perry, first of all, the guitarist with Aerosmith, is 76 today. Jose Feliciano is 81. Danny Hutton from Three Dog Night is 84. The late Cynthia Lennon, first wife of John Lennon, born in 1939. On the 10th of September, actor Colin Firth is 66 today. On TV, 1955, Gunsmoke premieres on CBS, starring James Arness. In music, 2021, ABBA returns to the top 10 of the UK singles chart for the first time in almost four decades, when Don't Shut Me Down debuted at number 9, becoming their 20th top 10 single. Their last single to reach the top 10 of the UK charts was One of Us, peaked at number 3 in December of 1981. 1999, Paul McCartney made headlines after being seen in the New York City party minus one of his front teeth after a crown broke off when he was eating. He lost a tooth in a motorcycle accident back in 67. 1997, Andy Warhol's electric chair, which was once used in Alcatraz and purchased by the niche artist as a conversation piece, sold at auction in Bristol, England. Warhol used to sit in the chair and watch horror movies. A bit macabre, methinks. 1988, Phil Collins was at number 1 with A Groovy Kind of Love, taken from his film Buster. Song had been at number 2 for the Mindbenders in 1966. Co-written by Carol Bayer Sager when she was 22 and a school teacher. 1983, Michael Cimbello, former Stevie Wonder guitarist, began 2 weeks at number 1 with Maniac from the film Flashdance. 1970, Lynn Anderson records Rose Garden in Nashville. Anderson's version remains one of the most successful country crossover recordings of all time, a major hit in Australia, New Zealand, Ireland, Norway, the UK, and Canada as well. 1967, Elvis Presley records Guitar Man in Nashville. The Jerry Reed penned the song became the last of 11 of his country hits, and they were all number one. He opened his 1968 comeback special with a medley of Jerry Lieber and Mike Stoller's Trouble, as well as Guitar Man. You may have heard that this week on Tuesdays with a King. We ran the comeback special on Tuesday evening. 1966, the Supremes commenced a two-week run at number one with You Can't Hurry Love. Phil Collins would later cover it. In 1982, he had a number one hit with it then. Rod Stewart, 1964, records Good Morning, Little Schoolgirl. We played that on Tuesday. And 1965, the Byrds begin recording this, Turn, Turn, Turn. Unlike their first hit, Mr. Tambourine Man, members of the group itself were permitted to play themselves instead of the Wrecking Crew on this, 1965.

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known as the Prefab Four, these guys were hired for their acting chops, not necessarily for the musicianship, but in the end, they did okay. 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
1: Montreal's famous cup-winning streak began in April of 56. In the finals that year, the Canadiens host the defending champion Detroit Red Wings, coached by Jimmy Skinner. With rookie coach Toe Blake behind the bench, the Canadiens open the series at home. The game is tied at four when Boom Boom Geoffrion's shot is stopped by Glenn Hall. But Geoffrion's there to grab his own rebound. He passes to Béliveau, who scores the winning goal. Montreal takes the opener 6-4. In game two, Dickie Moore passes to Henri Richard, who snaps a shot past Hall for a 2-0 Montreal lead. Montreal goes on to win the game 5-1, and the Habs take a 2-0 series lead. Back in Detroit, Ted Lindsay scores on Jacques Plante to give the Wings a 2-1 lead in the game. The Wings hold on, win 3-1, and scramble back into the series. But in game four, Jacques Plante is magnificent and picks up his first shutout of the playoffs. Geoffrion leads a rush and passes to Olmstead. Olmstead shoots, and the rebound comes right to Béliveau. Béliveau's goal is one of three scored by Montreal, and the Canadiens return to the Forum holding a 3-1 lead in the series. In game five, the Habs are leading 2-0 in the third period when Béliveau drives to the net. Geoffrion is there for the rebound and whips the puck past Glenn Hall. Canadiens beat the Red Wings 3-1 and take the series 4-1. Coach Blake is a Stanley Cup winner in his first season behind the Montreal bench. Time.

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1: Now tonight, you're going to twice be entertained by them. Right now and again in the second half of our show. Ladies and gentlemen, the Beatles!
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8: This is the Beatles Break, this day in Beatles history, the 10th of September in 2005, when the 1967 Beatles classic A Day in the Life from Sgt. Pepper's was voted the best British song of all time by music experts. The survey by Q Magazine called the track the, quote, ultimate sonic rendition of what it means to be British. And here they are with A Day in the Life.

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2: Oh, it's something I like.

mix of sun and cloud today and windy at times. High of 22 and not as humid as yesterday with a humidex peg for 25. We'll take that. The UV index high at 6. Few clouds overnight with fog patches developing after midnight. A low of 8. Great weather for sleeping. For tomorrow, Friday, mainly sunny with a high of 22. UV index again at 6, which is considered high for this time of year. Clear and 7 overnight. The weekend starts great. Sunny on Saturday with a high of 25. Showers to move in overnight with a low of 14. Sun cloud mix on Sunday with a gain. A chance of rain at 40% with a high on Sunday at 23. Slight chance of rain overnight Sunday, a low of 9. For Monday, mix of sun and clouds, slight chance of rain once again with a high of 22, a low with showers of 12. Showers also possible and probably happening on Tuesday, the 15th. Pathway of Fame induction day with a high of 25. Overnight cloudy with a slight chance for showers, a low of 10. And for Wednesday, a sun cloud mix and a forecast high of

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1: Will you roll up the garden hose on the front lawn?
2: Oh, I'll do it, Katie. Hey, Katie, which one of these records do you like best? This one? Or this one? Wait a minute, I'll switch back again.
1: That won't be necessary. I've heard them a few times.
2: What do you think?
1: About what?
2: Our whole future depends on it. We have to decide what style the mountains are going to use.
1: The mountains?
2: Yeah, don't you remember our singing group?
3: Mohill and the Mountains.
1: I just didn't remember the name.
2: Oh, well, we switched it today. We're going to wear white fur pants and snowshoes.
3: And be tied together with a rope.
1: Good. Then you won't fall off the stage.
2: I don't think you realize how successful these groups are. Here, look at this.
1: Fans mob latest singing sensations. The Dumplings draw squeals of delight from teenage girls all over the country.
2: And look at the cars they drive around in.
3: And not only that, they're rich and famous.
1: Because they're such good musicians?
3: No, because they have such good managers.
2: Which is what we need.
1: I didn't realize you were ready for a manager.
2: Well, that's the whole secret. None of these groups ever start making money until they have a good manager.
3: You know the kind. They're tough and they yell a lot.
1: Well, why should a good manager yell?
2: You're right. A good manager doesn't have to yell.
3: No?
2: No. She can be...
3: She?
2: Uh-huh. She can be soft and sweet and smart
1: and talented
2: and beautiful
1: and easily flattered.
2: Well, what do you say, Katie? Will you help us out?
1: Do you mean half the things you said?
2: Well, more than half.
1: Well, if you showed that much confidence, how could I refuse?
2: Oh, boy, that's great.
1: Now, as your new manager, I have your first job for you.
2: I know. Roll up the garden hose. Come on, Roland.
4: 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Remember Mr. Ed on TV? The talking horse. Who could imagine? Well, horses certainly have personalities, do they not? Some of the best from Mr. Ed.
5: Hello. I'm Mr. Ed.
6: A horse is a horse, of course, of course. And no one can talk to a horse, of course. That is, of course, unless the horse is the famous Mr. Ed. Go right to the source and ask the horse.
7: Good morning, Ed.
8: Hi, buddy boy, buddy.
7: What's new?
8: What can be new with a horse? I'm just standing around, eating, sleeping, and swatting flies.
7: Ed, don't you sometimes wish you were a human being?
8: Never. How can you beat standing around, eating, sleeping, and swatting flies?
7: Beats working, worrying, and paying taxes.
8: Naturally.
9: I have an apple here for Mr. Ed. Is it all right if I give it to him?
7: Well, yes, but...
9: But what?
7: Well, I always thought you didn't care for Ed.
9: Whatever gave you that idea? Here, nice horsey.
7: Hey. What is the idea of giving my horse a wax apple?
9: If that plug steals any more of my apples, you're going to have a wax horse.
7: Now, just a minute.
9: Don't tell me he's innocent. There are a dozen apples missing from my tree and horseshoe prints all over the yard. Don't tell me it was a large rabbit.
7: Now, that is just circumstantial evidence. You could be hanging an innocent horse.
9: Oh, stop. That fat clown has eaten so many of my apples, he's got cider coming out of his ears.
7: So don't get excited. I'm perfectly happy to pay for the apples.
9: Hey. Money could never replace the blood, sweat, and tears I put into that tree. Do you think that you can buy everything in life with money?
7: Oh, no offense, Raj. I was willing to pay a dollar an apple.
9: I'll take it. Nostalgia for you.
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0: And now, Time Machine.
1: There has been a dramatic twist to the hostage crisis at the American Embassy in Tehran. The Minister for External Affairs has confirmed that the closing yesterday of the Canadian Embassy in that city was linked to the successful escape of six American diplomats who'd been hiding at the Canadian Embassy for the past 3 months. Flora McDonald says the six left Iran on the weekend, traveling on false Canadian passports. David Roberts has prepared this report on Canadian involvement in the escape.
2: And not only that, am I sure that they did the right thing, I also know that if the situation had been reversed, the United States would have done it for us.
3: With those words, Flora McDonald today confirmed the dramatic story of Canada's involvement in the hostage crisis in Iran. For the past 3 months, since shortly after the American embassy was seized, six Americans have been hidden in the Canadian embassy in Tehran, the embassy which was closed down yesterday, a day after the Americans escaped from Iran.
4: There was also formal thanks expressed to the Canadian government, as well as an implied appreciation for the risks taken by Canadian embassy personnel.
5: Well, without going to the question of how they got out, I want to repeat the deep appreciation of this government for the Canadian government's assistance to these people over this period of time.
4: And individual Americans have been telephoning to thank the Canadian government and our Tehran embassy personnel. The Canadian embassy in Washington has received over 150 calls today. The CBC Washington line was so jammed with calls earlier today that at times it took three people to answer them. And on a personal note, at the State Department, I was congratulated many times and kissed twice, just because I'm a Canadian. Michael McIver, CBC News, Washington.
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2: The National Research Council official time signal. The beginning of the long dash indicates exactly 1 o'clock Eastern Daylight Saving Time.
3: One o'clock Eastern Daylight Saving Time, and time for the Pun of One from Kawartha Ken. Hopefully this isn't a repeat, because most puns do not deserve repeats. Most bad puns don't even deserve the initial presentation. This one might take the cake, or perhaps the pie. A slice of apple pie in Jamaica is $2. It is $2.50 in the Bahamas. And thus, these are the pie rates of the Caribbean.

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That's right, time for a lost and found forgotten fave as we mine the archives for forgotten favorites and classics. Going back to the 80s today, in fact, the very beginning of the decade. 1980 for Robert Palmer, guy who gave us Addicted to Love and others. He passed away very young in his 50s, but in his short career, he had songs like this. Johnny and Mary, 1980, hard to believe this song, 46 years old, and still has legs. Robert Palmer, our lost and found forgotten fave, here on the Time Machine.

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2: Firemen have been on the scene of a fire at the European Deli ever since around 3 o'clock this morning. The fire has ripped through the two-story building, and right now they are fighting furiously to keep it from spreading to other buildings on the block on George Street between Simcoe and Charlotte. A general alarm was put out around 4 a.m., and since then the area has been sealed off. They are having a hard time with this blaze because it is burning very hot. It looks like they're going to be on the scene for some time. So far, amazingly, no report of injuries. For CHEX News, I'm James Carroll.
3: 22 after 6.

Great song from Papa John Phillips, taking a break from the Mamas and Papas from back in 1970. And this is Mississippi. Early.

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mix of sun and cloud today and windy at times. High of 22 and not as humid as yesterday with a humidex peg for 25. We'll take that. The UV index high at 6. Few clouds overnight with fog patches developing after midnight. A low of 8. Great weather for sleeping. For tomorrow, Friday, mainly sunny with a high of 22. UV index again at 6, which is considered high for this time of year. Clear and 7 overnight. The weekend starts great. Sunny on Saturday with a high of 25. Showers to move in overnight with a low of 14. Sun cloud mix on Sunday with a gain. A chance of rain at 40% with a high on Sunday at 23. Slight chance of rain overnight Sunday, a low of 9. For Monday, mix of sun and clouds, slight chance of rain once again with a high of 22, a low with showers of 12. Showers also possible and probably happening on Tuesday, the 15th. Pathway Fame Induction Day with a high of 25. Overnight cloudy with a slight chance for showers, a low of 10. And for Wednesday, a sun cloud mix and a forecast high of 21.

0: from the Kawartha region of Ontario, Canada, bringing cottage country to the world with the best in nostalgia and the songs you've been missing.
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3: And it is, of course, the Carpenters in the Twin Spin Spotlight today from Top of the World, which had us all talking about the CN Tower when it was being built back in the 70s, to this one. Gonna take some time. Always does. On the time machine.

0: Well, time for road rehab and highway headaches at the half, and that includes the continued slowdown at Lansdowne, Spilsbury, and Kawartha Heights Boulevard. Not a problem during the off hours, but busy for morning and afternoon commute and pickup and drop-off at Kawartha Heights School. Bottleneck indeed. Also work on Springwood Road, Woodgrove, Crescent, Wintergreen Trail, and Court, Monaghan from Sherbrooke to Edison. Also Edison itself, plus the rebuild of Robinson Street, that's going on. Wallace Point Road from Driscoll to Cardwell, involved with culvert work, that's ongoing. Highway 115 southbound between Highway 7 and Highway 7A, Moore Drive. Work going on there, but should be done by the weekend. In the Kay Lakes, Lindsay specifically, the widening of Colburn Street west in Lindsay continues with extended road closure for St. George Street from Colburn East to Queen Street until the 2nd of next month. This is for the St. George Street reconstruction project, and that includes sidewalks. Traffic signals and street lighting going in along Colburn Street West from McKay to Angeline. That's scheduled until the 25th. Wrapping up soon. And road rehab on 121 near Kenmount from CKL 49 to Boundary Road. That's happening, as well as 121 at Fenland Falls from Ranchers Road to West Street. Road rehab and highway headaches. We continue the check.
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1: Good evening. I want to talk to you tonight from my heart on a subject of deep concern to every American. In recent months, members of my administration and officials of the Committee for the Re-election of the President, including some of my closest friends and most trusted aides, have been charged with involvement in what has come to be known as the Watergate affair. These include charges of illegal activity during and preceding the 1972 presidential election, and charges that responsible officials participated in efforts to cover up that illegal activity.
2: Time Machine!

mix of sun and cloud today and windy at times. High of 22 and not as humid as yesterday with a humidex peg for 25. We'll take that. The UV index high at 6. Few clouds overnight with fog patches developing after midnight. A low of 8. Great weather for sleeping. For tomorrow, Friday, mainly sunny with a high of 22. UV index again at 6, which is considered high for this time of year. Clear and 7 overnight. The weekend starts great. Sunny on Saturday with a high of 25. Showers to move in overnight with a low of 14. Sun cloud mix on Sunday with a gain. A chance of rain at 40% with a high on Sunday of 23. Slight chance of rain overnight Sunday, a low of 9. For Monday, mix of sun and clouds, slight chance of rain once again with a high of 22, a low with showers of 12. Showers also possible and probably happening on Tuesday, the 15th. Pathway Fame Induction Day with a high of 25. Overnight cloudy with a slight chance for showers, a low of 10. And for Wednesday, a sun cloud mix and a forecast high of 21.

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2: Hello again, and if you haven't already guessed, it's Peabody and Sherman here.
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4: Exactly, it's the Almanac. Here's what went on in music and entertainment history. Joe Perry, first of all, the guitarist with Aerosmith, is 76 today. Jose Feliciano is 81. Danny Hutton from Three Dog Night is 84. The late Cynthia Lennon, first wife of John Lennon, born in 1939. On the 10th of September, actor Colin Firth is 66 today. On TV, 1955, Gunsmoke premieres on CBS, starring James Arness. In music, 2021, ABBA returns to the top 10 of the UK singles chart for the first time in almost four decades, when Don't Shut Me Down debuted at number 9, becoming their 20th top 10 single. Their last single to reach the top 10 of the UK charts was One of Us, peaked at number 3 in December of 1981. 1999, Paul McCartney made headlines after being seen in the New York City party minus one of his front teeth after a crown broke off when he was eating. He lost a tooth in a motorcycle accident back in 67. 1997, Andy Warhol's electric chair, which was once used in Alcatraz and purchased by the niche artist as a conversation piece, sold at auction in Bristol, England. Warhol used to sit in the chair and watch horror movies. A bit macabre, methinks. 1988, Phil Collins was at number 1 with A Groovy Kind of Love, taken from his film Buster. Song had been at number 2 for the Mindbenders in 1966. Co-written by Carol Bayer Sager when she was 22 and a school teacher. 1983, Michael Cimbello, former Stevie Wonder guitarist, began 2 weeks at number 1 with Maniac from the film Flashdance. 1970, Lynn Anderson records Rose Garden in Nashville. Anderson's version remains one of the most successful country crossover recordings of all time, a major hit in Australia, New Zealand, Ireland, Norway, the UK, and Canada as well. 1967, Elvis Presley records Guitar Man in Nashville. The Jerry Reed penned the song became the last of 11 of his country hits, and they were all number one. He opened his 1968 comeback special with a medley of Jerry Lieber and Mike Stoller's Trouble, as well as Guitar Man. You may have heard that this week on Tuesdays with a King. We ran the comeback special on Tuesday evening. 1966, the Supremes commenced a two-week run at number one with You Can't Hurry Love. Phil Collins would later cover it. In 1982, he had a number one hit with it then. Rod Stewart, 1964, records Good Morning, Little Schoolgirl. We played that on Tuesday. And 1965, the Byrds begin recording this, Turn, Turn, Turn. Unlike their first hit, Mr. Tambourine Man, members of the group itself were permitted to play themselves instead of the Wrecking Crew on this 1965.

0: From the Kawartha region of Ontario, Canada, bringing cottage country to the world with the best in nostalgia and the songs you've been missing.
1: He's very gallant. He's a perfect gentleman.
0: This is the fantastic Kawartha Time Machine.
1: A great dancer, and he doesn't make noise.

mix of sun and cloud today and windy at times. High of 22 and not as humid as yesterday with a humidex peg for 25. We'll take that. The UV index high at 6. Few clouds overnight with fog patches developing after midnight. A low of 8. Great weather for sleeping. For tomorrow, Friday, mainly sunny with a high of 22. UV index again at 6, which is considered high for this time of year. Clear and 7 overnight. The weekend starts great. Sunny on Saturday with a high of 25. Showers to move in overnight with a low of 14. Sun cloud mix on Sunday with a gain. A chance of rain at 40% with a high on Sunday at 23. Slight chance of rain overnight Sunday, a low of 9. For Monday, mix of sun and clouds, slight chance of rain once again with a high of 22, a low with showers of 12. Showers also possible and probably happening on Tuesday, the 15th. Pathway Fame Induction Day with a high of 25. Overnight cloudy with a slight chance for showers, a low of 10. And for Wednesday, a sun cloud mix and a forecast high of 21.

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0: And now, Time Machine,
1: 1972.
2: If it's wide, will they return the kick? Saskatchewan, as Al Ford back there along with Bob Pierce, two punters. Henley will hold. They'll try from the 34. It's good. And that'll be it, the last play of the game. The Hamilton Tiger Cats on the last play of the game kick the field goal to beat the Saskatchewan Roughriders 13-10. Young Ian Sutter, the pride of Dundee, Scotland, has been under tremendous pressure all year, came through under tremendous pressure again, and kicked the field goal to make it five straight breakup wins for Hamilton over Saskatchewan. Time Machine.

Well, time for road rehab and highway headaches at the half, and that includes the continued slowdown at Lansdowne, Spilsbury, and Kawartha Heights Boulevard. Not a problem during the off hours, but busy for morning and afternoon commute and pickup and drop-off at Kawartha Heights School. Bottleneck indeed. Also work on Springwood Road, Woodgrove, Crescent, Wintergreen Trail, and Court, Monaghan from Sherbrooke to Edison. Also Edison itself, plus the rebuild of Robinson Street, that's going on. Wallace Point Road from Driscoll to Cardwell, involved with culvert work, that's ongoing. Highway 115 southbound between Highway 7 and Highway 7A, Moore Drive. Work going on there, but should be done by the weekend. In the Kay Lakes, Lindsay specifically, the widening of Colburn Street west in Lindsay continues with extended road closure for St. George Street from Colburn East to Queen Street until the 2nd of next month. This is for the St. George Street reconstruction project, and that includes sidewalks. Traffic signals and street lighting going in along Colburn Street west from McKay to Angeline. That's scheduled until the 25th. Wrapping up soon. And road rehab on 121 near Kenmount from CKL 49 to Boundary Road. That's happening, as well as 121 at Fenland Falls from Ranchers Road to West Street. Road rehab and highway headaches. We continue the check.

Hoping your road doesn't come to a stony end, here's Barbara Streisand from 1971. 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
3: In our comedy classic spotlight today, Mr. Ed. Remember Mr. Ed on TV? The talking horse. Who could imagine? Well, horses certainly have personalities, do they not? Some of the best from Mr. Ed.
4: Yeah, that tickle. Watch my mole.
5: Feeling more secure now that you know you're mentioned in my will, huh?
4: You're all heart, Wilbur, and I want you to know something.
5: What is it, Ed?
4: If I should go first, everything I own goes to you.
5: Well, that's very kind of you, but I look kind of silly walking around with horseshoes and a saddle.
4: I wish I could leave you something, Wilbur.
5: Oh, Ed, you'll be leaving me wonderful memories of a horse that is faithful and kind.
4: Oh.
5: A true friend and a pal. There'll never be another horse like you, Ed. What's wrong?
4: I'm not even gone, and I miss me already.

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1: York aboard the time machine.
0: 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He's becoming progressively shy. Did it ever occur to you that he might not be normal?
1: York aboard the oldies.
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0: from the Kawartha region of Ontario, Canada, bringing cottage country to the world with the best in nostalgia and the songs you've been missing.
1: This old woman was in the mirror. I didn't even recognize her.
0: The fantastic
2: Who was it?
0: Kawartha Time Machine.
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0: Just once in my life, let me get what I want.
1: Well, David Gates and Brad sure made some nice music over the years. Emblematic of this, 1970. And this is Make It With You.

0: those things missed.
1: That's right, time for a Lost and Found Forgotten Fave as we mine the archives for forgotten favorites and classics. Going back to the 80s today, in fact, the very beginning of the decade. 1980, for Robert Palmer. Guy who gave us Addicted to Love and others. He passed away very young in his 50s. But in his short career, he had songs like this. Johnny and Mary, 1980, hard to believe, this song, 46 years old, and still has legs. Robert Palmer, our Lost and Found Forgotten Fave, here on the Time Machine.

0: Well, time for road rehab and highway headaches at the half, and that includes the continued slowdown at Lansdowne, Spilsbury, and Kawartha Heights Boulevard. Not a problem during the off hours, but busy for morning and afternoon commute and pickup and drop-off at Kawartha Heights School. Bottleneck indeed. Also work on Springwood Road, Woodgrove, Crescent, Wintergreen Trail, and Court, Monaghan from Sherbrooke to Edison. Also Edison itself, plus the rebuild of Robinson Street, that's going on. Wallace Point Road from Driscoll to Cardwell, involved with culvert work, that's ongoing. Highway 115 southbound between Highway 7 and Highway 7A, Moore Drive. Work going on there, but should be done by the weekend. In the Kay Lakes, Lindsay specifically, the widening of Colburn Street west in Lindsay continues with extended road closure for St. George Street from Colburn East to Queen Street until the 2nd of next month. This is for the St. George Street reconstruction project, and that includes sidewalks. Traffic signals and street lighting going in along Colburn Street West from McKay to Angeline. That's scheduled until the 25th. Wrapping up soon. And road rehab on 121 near Kenmount from CKL 49 to Boundary Road. That's happening, as well as 121 at Fenland Falls from Ranchers Road to West Street. Road rehab and highway headaches. We continue the check.
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2: And so we come to the end. And it couldn't happen at a more fitting time than the beginning of September 2011. It was 35 years ago this month that I agreed to come to work for CTV, and Harvey Kirk and I teamed up for a successful 7.5-year run. During that period and since, we have had the usual ups and downs in the news cycle, from natural disasters to royal weddings. And I am deeply grateful to the many of you who have stayed with us through it all. For me, it's been a rare privilege to have been able to serve in this position for so long. The CTV National News with Lisa LaFlamme begins on Monday. I will see you along the way. And that's the kind of day it's been, this Thursday, September the 1st, for all of us at CTV News. Good night.
1: Time Machine.

mix of sun and cloud today and windy at times. High of 22 and not as humid as yesterday with a humidex pegged for 25. We'll take that. The UV index high at 6. Few clouds overnight with fog patches developing after midnight. A low of 8. Great weather for sleeping. For tomorrow, Friday, mainly sunny with a high of 22. UV index again at 6, which is considered high for this time of year. Clear and 7 overnight. The weekend starts great. Sunny on Saturday with a high of 25. Showers to move in overnight with a low of 14. Sun cloud mix on Sunday with a gain. A chance of rain at 40% with a high on Sunday of 23. Slight chance of rain overnight Sunday, a low of 9. For Monday, mix of sun and clouds, slight chance of rain once again with a high of 22, a low with showers of 12. Showers also possible and probably happening on Tuesday, the 15th. Pathway of Fame Induction Day with a high of 25. Overnight cloudy with a slight chance for showers, a low of 10. And for Wednesday, a sun cloud mix and a forecast high of

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1: Oh, you're welcome, Thumb Lift.
0: Let's see if I have my market list. Oh, yes, here it is.
1: Okay, I'll see you tonight about 7:30, okay?
0: Okay, Barney.
1: Don't do that.
0: Why? What's wrong?
1: Well,
0: folks know about you and me.
1: Well, yeah, but you just don't come out and kiss a deputy on the jaw right out on the street.
0: Barney, why not?
1: Well, because.
0: I'm sorry.
1: Well, that's all right. It's just that in my position, why... Hey, excuse me, Thelma Lou. Looks like I got to take care of a little parking violation. I'll see you later.
0: Bye.
1: I'm sorry, miss. This is a restricted parking area.
2: Oh, I'm sorry. Officer, I'm new in town, and I didn't realize I was doing anything wrong.
1: Well, I
2: wanted some directions, and I thought maybe you'd help, officer.
1: Certainly, ma'am.
2: Well, I was just trying to find my way to the post office.
3: The post office? Well, the post office is, why don't you just get in your car, and I'll get in my car, and then you follow me, and I'll take you there.
2: Thank you.
1: You can just get right in here, and I'll open the door for you. Just get right in the seat.
2: Thank you.
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6: And we're the Happy Wonders.
8: 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Keep pouring, Barney.
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0: special feature.
1: You know what the news is. In a minute, you're going to hear the rest of the story.
2: They hunted him down.
3: You know, Colonel, we went to a lot of trouble to find you.
2: They murdered his friends. And they took the only thing he would kill for.
4: If he wants your kid back, then you gotta cooperate. Right?
5: Wrong.
2: Now, somewhere, somehow, someone's gonna pay.
3: Do you think that he's going to give us any problems?
6: You'll do exactly as he's told.
7: Hasta luego, fellas.
8: You're a funny guy, Sally. That's why I'm going to kill you last.
9: Are you gonna tell me what's going on or what?
8: No. Don't disturb my friend. He's dead tired. What are you doing?
10: Helping you get her back.
8: Remember, Sally, when I promised to kill you last?
3: That's what Major did.
8: I lied.
2: If it's a mission no man can survive, he's the man for the job. Arnold Schwarzenegger, Commando.
11: Let's party.
1: And now, the rest of the story. Unquestionably, it was the fight of the century, yet it was only the first of many to come. The World Series of 1903, that was the first World Series in baseball history, a contest between the Pittsburgh Pirates and the Boston Red Sox. And you know what? For the first game in that historic first-ever battle between the National League and the American League, the Red Sox manager sent to the pitcher's mound, of all people, Denton Tecumseh. And the record book now confirms that he was the losingest pitcher of all time. Why Boston decided to start him against Pittsburgh, well, that's something as significant as the World Series itself. You see, Denton Tecumseh's theory of baseball pitching was that a pitcher should let a batter hit the ball as often as possible. That way, Denton said, your arm won't get so tired. And it seemed in the first game of that first series, Denton's theory was working out, sort of. Pittsburgh's first two batters did get some wood on the ball. They did go down in order, but then almost literally the game was over. Because that second out was followed by a Pittsburgh triple, a single, a stolen base, an error, a double steal, resulting in a run. And the score after one inning was Pirates 4 and Red Sox zip. You got to hold him, Denton was told as he went to the mound in the top of the second. And he did his best. The first batter was Pittsburgh's Beaumont. Denton actually struck him out. Next batter, Clark, hit a single to right. But he got overconfident and tried to stretch it to a double. He was thrown out. Two down. The third batter, Leach, flied out to right. So it appeared that Denton Tecumseh had turned things around. But then in the third inning, Pittsburgh's Bransfield blasted a triple off him. Then Sebring single to right, scoring Bransfield. Now it's 5-0. The Boston pitcher's peril continued in the seventh, an RBI, and then a home run. Now the Red Sox were done. Oh, they did manage to squeeze out a couple of runs in their half of the seventh and one more in the bottom of the ninth. And yet the defeat of the Boston team, at the hands of a supposedly inferior National League club, the defeat, the ignominious defeat, was charged to Denton Tecumseh, who was to lose more games on major league mounds than any other player in baseball history. If you forget everything else I say about Denton Tecumseh today, I want you to remember two things. First, he was the losingest pitcher in all major league history. But then I want you to remember one thing more. Today's visit's going to give you a new perspective. When later this season, awards bearing his name will be passed out to the best pitchers in baseball. You see, not only did Denton lose more games than any other pitcher in history, a total of 313, he won more games as well. 511 of them.
0: And it's this latter record for which the sports world hails him, a hurler who was actually 2-in-1, a hero and a bum, Denton Tecumseh Young, whom you know as Cy Young. And this year, when the Cy Young awards are passed out to the best of the best of the pitchers, you'll know the rest of the story.
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Danny Hutton of Three Dog Night celebrating a birthday today. Happy birthday to him. Well, the three are down to one. Here's Paul Stuckey and the wedding song, There Is Love, on The Time Machine.

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daddy's shoulders off to bed. 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Gotta have a drink of water and a story read. A teddy bear named Fred, that's my boy.

For tomorrow, Friday, mainly sunny with a high of 22. UV index, again, at 6, which is considered high for this time of year. Clear and 7 overnight. The weekend starts great. Sunny on Saturday with a high of 25. Showers to move in overnight with a low of 14. Sun cloud mix on Sunday with a gain. A chance of rain at 40% with a high on Sunday at 23. Slight chance of rain overnight Sunday, a low of 9. For Monday, mix of sun and clouds, slight chance of rain once again with a high of 22, a low with showers of 12. Showers also possible and probably happening on Tuesday, the 15th. Pathway Fame Induction Day with a high of 25. Overnight cloudy with a slight chance for showers, a low of 10. And for Wednesday, a sun cloud mix and a forecast high of 21. Well, time for road rehab and highway headaches at the half, and that includes the continued slowdown at Lansdowne, Spilsbury, and Kawartha Heights Boulevard. Not a problem during the off hours, but busy for morning and afternoon commute and pickup and drop-off at Kawartha Heights School. Bottleneck indeed. Also work on Springwood Road, Woodgrove, Crescent, Wintergreen Trail, and Court, Monaghan from Sherbrooke to Edison. Also Edison itself, plus the rebuild of Robinson Street, that's going on. Wallace Point Road from Driscoll to Cardwell, involved with culvert work, that's ongoing. Highway 115 southbound between Highway 7 and Highway 7A, Moore Drive. Work going on there, but should be done by the weekend. In the Kay Lakes, Lindsay specifically, the widening of Colburn Street west in Lindsay continues with extended road closure for St. George Street from Colburn East to Queen Street until the 2nd of next month. This is for the St. George Street reconstruction project, and that includes sidewalks, traffic signals, and street lighting going in along Colburn Street west from McKay to Angeline. That's scheduled until the 25th, wrapping up soon. And road rehab on 121 near Kenmount from CKL 49 to Boundary Road. That's happening, as well as 121 at Fenland Falls from Ranchers Road to West Street. Road rehab and highway headaches. We continue the check.

A mix of sun and cloud today and windy at times. High of 22 and not as humid as yesterday with a Humidex peg for 25. We'll take that. The UV index high at 6. Few clouds overnight with fog patches developing after midnight. A low of 8. Great weather for sleeping.

0: again. And if you haven't already guessed, it's Peabody and Sherman here.
1: Hello.
0: Once again, we are about to take off on another exciting journey into yesteryear.
2: Exactly. It's the Almanac. Here's what went on in music and entertainment history. Joe Perry, first of all, the guitarist with Aerosmith, is 76 today. Jose Feliciano is 81. Danny Hutton from Three Dog Night is 84. The late Cynthia Lennon, first wife of John Lennon, born in 1939. On the 10th of September, actor Colin Firth is 66 today. On TV, 1955, Gunsmoke premieres on CBS, starring James Arness. In music, 2021, ABBA returns to the top 10 of the UK singles chart for the first time in almost 4 decades. When Don't Shut Me Down debuted at number 9, becoming their 20th top 10 single. Their last single to reach the top 10 of the UK charts was One of Us, peaked at number 3 in December of 1981. 1999, Paul McCartney made headlines after being seen in the New York City party minus one of his front teeth after a crown broke off when he was eating. He lost a tooth in a motorcycle accident back in 67. 1997, Andy Warhol's electric chair, which was once used in Alcatraz and purchased by the niche artist as a conversation piece, sold at auction in Bristol, England. Warhol used to sit in the chair and watch horror movies. A bit macabre, methinks. 1988, Phil Collins was at number 1 with A Groovy Kind of Love, taken from his film Buster. Song had been at number 2 for the Mindbenders in 1966. Co-written by Carol Bayer Sager when she was 22 and a school teacher. 1983, Michael Cimbello, former Stevie Wonder guitarist, began 2 weeks at number 1 with Maniac from the film Flashdance. 1970, Lynn Anderson records Rose Garden in Nashville. Anderson's version remains one of the most successful country crossover recordings of all time, a major hit in Australia, New Zealand, Ireland, Norway, the UK, and Canada as well. 1967, Elvis Presley records Guitar Man in Nashville. The Jerry Reed penned the song became the last of 11 of his country hits, and they were all number 1. He opened his 1968 comeback special with a medley of Jerry Lieber and Mike Stoller's Trouble, as well as Guitar Man. You may have heard that this week on Tuesdays with a King. We ran the comeback special on Tuesday evening. 1966, the Supremes commenced a 2-week run at number 1 with You Can't Hurry Love. Phil Collins would later cover it. In 1982, he had a number 1 hit with it then. Rod Stewart, 1964, records Good Morning, Little Schoolgirl. We played that on Tuesday. And 1965, the Byrds begin recording this, Turn, Turn, Turn. Unlike their first hit, Mr. Tambourine Man, members of the group itself were permitted to play themselves instead of the Wrecking Crew on this, 1965.

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1: It was the year that SlimFast first started selling. And if you look around, you can see what a wonderful job that's done. I should talk. 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
1: A gentleman by the name of Harrison Ford said, "May the Force be with you." Or at least I think he was saying Force. Barbara Bach and Valerie Bertinelli were two of the babes of the day. And a British funk pop group named Heatwave would top the charts in 1977 with this.
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The genius of David Clayton Thomas and Blood, Sweat, and Tears on full display with this one, Heidi Ho. 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

few clouds overnight with fog patches developing after midnight. A low of 8. Great weather for sleeping. For tomorrow, Friday, mainly sunny with a high of 22. UV index, again, at 6, which is considered high for this time of year. Clear and 7 overnight. The weekend starts great, sunny on Saturday with a high of 25. Showers to move in overnight with a low of 14. Sun cloud mix on Sunday with a gain. A chance of rain at 40% with a high on Sunday at 23. Slight chance of rain overnight Sunday, a low of 9. For Monday, mix of sun and clouds, slight chance of rain once again with a high of 22, a low with showers of 12. Showers also possible and probably happening on Tuesday, the 15th. Pathway of Fame Induction Day with a high of 25. Overnight cloudy with a slight chance for showers, a low of 10. And for Wednesday, a sun-cloud mix and a forecast high of 21.

0: The Kiwatha Time Machine remembers.
1: In the heart of America, in a small rural community, occurred a crime which shocked the entire nation. A book about this crime by Truman Capote became a worldwide bestseller. Now a motion picture brings this book to the screen. In Cold Blood. An appalling and apparently senseless crime. Two apparently heartless young criminals. What is the reality behind the appearance? Richard Brooks, a director of great forcefulness, was determined to capture the reality with absolute honesty. Kansas City. The film company moves here because it was from this bus terminal that the real Perry Smith made a crucial telephone call. The real Dick Hickok stopped at this gas station on the way to the fateful meeting with his partner. In this store, the killers bought the rope and tape with which they bound and gagged their victims. The relentless pursuit of authenticity leads cast and crew to the actual city streets, the sun-drenched desert highways, the rain-swept country roads, and the garish gambling towns where the real-life drama was played out. Many of these same spectators and reporters were in the sullen crowd that saw the killers brought to this courthouse after their capture. In this courtroom, they were tried for murder, and seven of the jurors are the actual men who decided their fate. Actor John Forsythe portrays the agent who solved the crime, a remarkable look-alike for Alvin Dewey, the real-life investigator. These are the real killers. These are the actors who play their parts. So uncanny are the resemblances that they have said, sometimes we get the creepy feeling that we really are those guys. Robert Blake plays Perry Smith. Scott Wilson plays Richard Hickok. The crime depicted in Cold Blood took place inside this house. It is reenacted inside this house, so that the motion picture itself becomes a terrifyingly true story of our generation. A generation both repelled and attracted by violence.
2: In our comedy classic spotlight today, Mr. Ed. Remember Mr. Ed on TV? The talking horse. Who could imagine? Well, horses certainly have personalities, do they not? Some of the best from Mr. Ed.
3: Hello, I'm Mr. Ed.
4: A horse is a horse, of course, and no one can talk to a horse, of course. That is, of course, unless the horse is the famous Mr. Ed. Go right to the source and ask the horse.
5: Good morning, Ed.
6: Hi, buddy boy and buddy.
5: What's new?
6: What can be new with a horse? I'm just standing around, eating, sleeping, and swatting flies.
5: Ed, don't you sometimes wish you were a human being?
6: Never. How can you beat standing around, eating, sleeping, and swatting flies?
5: Beats working, worrying, and paying taxes.
6: Naturally.
7: I have an apple here for Mr. Ed. Is it all right if I give it to him?
5: Well, yes, but
7: what?
5: Well, I always thought you didn't care for Ed.
7: Whatever gave you that idea? Here, nice horsey.
5: Hey, what was the idea of giving my horse a wax apple?
7: If that plug steals any more of my apples, you're going to have a wax horse.
5: Now, just a minute.
7: Don't tell me he's innocent. There are a dozen apples missing from my tree and horseshoe prints all over the yard. Don't tell me it was a large rabbit.
5: Now, that is just circumstantial evidence. You could be hanging an innocent horse.
7: Oh, stop. That fat clown has eaten so many of my apples, he's got cider coming out of his ears.
5: Now, don't get excited. I'm perfectly happy to pay for the apples.
7: Hey, money could never replace the blood, sweat, and tears I put into that tree. Do you think that you can buy everything in life with money?
5: No offense, Raj. I was willing to pay a dollar an apple.
7: I'll take it.

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few clouds overnight with fog patches developing after midnight. A low of 8. Great weather for sleeping. For tomorrow, Friday, mainly sunny with a high of 22. UV index, again, at 6, which is considered high for this time of year. Clear and 7 overnight. The weekend starts great. Sunny on Saturday with a high of 25. Showers to move in overnight with a low of 14. Sun cloud mix on Sunday with a gain. A chance of rain at 40% with a high on Sunday of 23. Slight chance of rain overnight Sunday, a low of 9. For Monday, mix of sun and clouds, slight chance of rain once again with a high of 22, a low with showers of 12. Showers also possible and probably happening on Tuesday, the 15th. Pathway Fame Induction Day with a high of 25. Overnight cloudy with a slight chance for showers, a low of 10. And for Wednesday, a sun cloud mix and a forecast high of 21.

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1: That's right, time for a lost and found forgotten fave as we mine the archives for forgotten favorites and classics. Going back to the 80s today, in fact, the very beginning of the decade, 1980, for Robert Palmer, guy who gave us Addicted to Love and others. He passed away very young, in his 50s, but in his short career, he had songs like this. Johnny and Mary, 1980, hard to believe, this song, 46 years old, and still has legs. Robert Palmer, our lost and found forgotten fave, here on the Time Machine.

0: If it ain't Charlie Moneybags, the big philanthropist.
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2: I don't even know how Jell-O works. Let me tell you what I'm talking about. Any other liquid that you put into the refrigerator or the freezer and it turns into a solid, if you'll take it back out, it will go back to a liquid. Not Jell-O. Once Jell-O becomes Jell-O, it is Jell-O for eternity. The only possible way to turn it back into a liquid is to put it in your mouth and go. Actually, I do feel better that so many of you know what I'm talking about.
3: Check that one off the list.
2: Actually, I told that joke the other night and some lady down front said, it will go back to a liquid if you put it in the microwave. How do you acquire this knowledge? You sit around with friends eating Jell-O and somebody says, oh boy, this Jell-O is good. And she said, if you think it's good cold, oh, you ought to put it in the microwave. I still don't know how they know how long to make the cord for the first bungee jump at a new place. All right, Ed, let him jump. All right, Ed, shorten it up a little bit. Hey, and give his girlfriend a free T-shirt. I still don't know why my dentist makes me lie to him. Went to the dentist a few weeks ago. He's looking in my mouth. He said, you haven't been flossing every day, have you? I said, no, not every day. Let's see, the last time I flossed, you did it.
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Tommy James had a big year in 1969 with Crimson and Clover, Sweet Cherry Wine, and this one, all in the same year. Crystal Blue Persuasion. Look.

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